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0: No, you're right.
4: I am one of those people. 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It doesn't look like they're really making vehicles equipped with that anyway. 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
0: 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Is it a good thing?
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0: Okay, really?
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0: Okay, so that's coming up.
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1: Sasha's info.
2: Manual transmissions, are they going the way of the dodo? Definitely. I'll tell you how extinct manual transmissions are becoming coming up. We're the only species that can do this. And even though we do it naturally.
0: Oh, I know.
2: We spend $70 million a year mimicking it. Do you know what it is?
0: Oh. Botox.
2: No.
0: Oh.
2: We do it naturally.
0: Oh. Farting.
2: No, other lots of
0: species. Oh yeah, my dog farts a lot. Yeah, you're
2: especially
0: right.
2: Especially Opal.
0: Yeah.
2: The answer actually is blush. So we are the only species that can actually blush, but it has become a $70 million industry. I mean, we buy blush all the time. We pinch our cheeks. We want to look all rosy
0: flush.
2: Yeah. So the sympathetic nervous system triggers blood vessel dilation in the face. That's how we end up blushing, causes visible redness. It is an involuntary response. Like, usually when you blush, you don't really want to.
0: Right.
2: But that is why it is so difficult to fake convincingly, and that is why it has become a $70 million industry.
0: Man alive.
2: Yeah, I had no idea we were the only ones to do it, but I guess a lot of other species are, like, covered in hair, so you wouldn't really be able to tell.
0: And it's much better than farting.
2: Yes, much better.
0: Yeah.
2: So the stick shift, or a manual transmission in a vehicle, is nearly extinct. Manual transmissions are almost gone from the car and truck market. For the 2025 model year, stick shifts made up only 0.6%.
0: Really?
2: Of vehicles built.
0: Wow.
2: And I just started leasing a new vehicle a couple weeks ago, and I remember when I was, you know, asking about different features and the trim. Is that right?
0: Yeah.
2: Okay.
0: Yeah.
2: All that stuff, the bells and whistles. I didn't even think to ask, hey, is it standard or is it manual? Like, I didn't even think to ask because it's so not a thought in my head.
0: Right.
2: Because I just don't think they really make it anymore. And clearly, it only makes up 0.6% of the market.
0: I remember when trucks were manual transmission. How old are you? But not all of them, but I remember that long stick shift.
2: Yes.
0: Where you're like, oh, grinding it in, trying to figure out where the first gear was.
2: Oh, yeah.
0: Yeah, I know. That is crazy.
2: And I think it's going to go the way of, like, handwriting in the sense that I don't know if people are going to learn manual transmissions anymore. I never did. I tried it once.
0: Yeah.
2: It was the scariest thing in my life. So, and honestly, and not that I'm a big car head by any means, especially because I call it a car head.
0: Did you call it trim? Yeah, I get it.
2: But I have never really been in a situation where I've been like, oh, shucks, I don't know how to drive this vehicle. Do you know what I mean? Like, it hasn't really held me back from getting from point A to point B yet. So, yeah, we're just not really using manual transmissions anymore.
0: Unless you're going to be in an Indiana Jones movie anytime soon, I think you're going to be safe.
2: Yeah, that's a really good point.
0: Yeah.
2: That's your info dump.
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6: A mainly clear sky tonight. 30-kilometer wind gusts becoming light. The temperature dipping to around 14 degrees. Sunshine Friday, a high around 25. Feeling like 27 with the humidity. The UV index 8 or very high.

0: Today's best country, Country 93. If you just popped in, we're talking about how do you take these words? When somebody says, all right, okay, when you ask them a question, do you think it's a bad thing or it's a neutral thing or it's a good thing?
1: Yeah, and I think it depends. Obviously, it depends on tone, but I think some people just use it differently as well. My partner and I get in little arguments all the time because he loves saying things are all right, but I think he deems all right as something positive. Whereas I don't think all right is good.
0: So you all been together for a minute. So
1: yeah.
0: He still says this, and it still affects you in a negative way.
1: Yeah, yeah. I always have to ask for clarification. Like, I'm like, what does all right mean to you?
0: So has it changed? So, like, the last 10 years, I get it. But has it since then changed?
1: No, I think he's...
0: No, it actually hasn't.
1: Yeah, he's not changing. I think he wants me to know that all right means good, and he's not going to change, and I'm not going to change.
0: Wow, hey, just like so we have this two gunslingers at high noon, hey, in the middle of town.
1: We just have the same conversation every time I cook dinner. How is it? All right.
0: That's when you throw the dish towel at him.
1: Yeah.
0: Oh, it's all right, is it? How about this? Is this all right? Chuck.
1: And then he's like, no, Sasha, all right means good. And I go, well, I don't think it does. And it just, it's a fun little game we play.
0: See you tomorrow.
1: Same time.
0: Yeah.
1: Pretty much.
0: Yeah. Look at the clock, Mom. It's 6:15.
1: The neighbors are arguing about what all right means again.
0: Wow.
1: It's very spicy.
0: Okay. Renee, what about you? You hear the term all right. What does that mean?
2: Ooh, that's a bad one. That's a can of worms. And I don't know if I want to open that up for follow-up, you know?
0: Just really?
2: Give the head nod and walk away.
1: Yeah, I'm curious if it depends on, like, where you grew up or how your family spoke to each other. Because I find my partner, when he says all right, he literally means middle of the road. Like, it's not good, it's not bad. It's just kind of right in the middle. Whereas I view all right as bad. Like, I think it's one of the worst things that you can tell somebody.
2: Damn, worst things ever. It's wild. I guess I'll take that out of the vocab.
0: Yeah, no kidding.
1: Well, it was maybe a little too extreme. But I think all right is a little south of...
0: Is it worse than okay?
2: Okay is if you send a text to just the one letter K, those are fighting words. But okay is okay, you know?
0: So okay is fine, but all right is not okay.
2: I don't know. Sasha's on her own on that one. I'm just thinking text-wise. Like old men just send a thumbs up. If I get the okay from my dad, I'd be happy. I'd be thrilled, man.
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0: Sean and Julia in the morning, and today's best country throughout the day, Country 93. Interesting social experiment we're doing, if you just popped in. Using words like all right and or good, do you feel that that's a negative?
1: Yeah, I think at the inception of these words, when you're describing if you like something or how you're feeling, they're meant to be very middle of the road, non-argumentative, just okay, all right, good.
0: Yeah.
1: But over time, depending on your tone and your mood, of course, I think a lot of these words are slightly negative.
0: If you use the words all right and okay with the same tone, I think they both mean it's awful.
1: I think okay is very middle of the road, right smack dab in the middle, whereas all right is slightly, you don't like it. Slightly worse.
0: Hey, Case, how you feeling? Okay. Hey, Case, how you feeling? All right. I don't know.
1: I still think all right is worse.
0: Really?
1: Yeah.
0: So no alarm bells. If you walked in here and say, hey, Case, how you feeling? I'm like, okay.
1: Yeah.
0: You're like, okay, whatever.
1: I don't really care how you feel.
0: Yeah, exactly. This is what I mean, right? I think if I said that to you and you said that back to me, a flag would go up.
1: Oh, really?
0: Absolutely, it would. I'm like, okay, she's off today.
1: Oh boy.
0: Yeah.
1: Okay, good to know.
0: Well, because I worry about you sometimes.
1: Oh, that's so nice. But don't worry about me unless I say all right. All right is bad.
0: Okay. Okay is good?
1: No. All right.
0: Okay is good and all right is bad.
1: Yes.
0: Oh, my gosh. I have to put that up somewhere. I really do. I'm going to have my own little chart.
1: You should.
0: Okay, so Alistair, if we came over to your place, you made us something to eat and then asked us, how did you like it? How was it? And we answered, all right. What does that mean?
2: As a compliment, because I'm a pretty bad cook.
1: Oh, so anytime someone's like not saying terrible,
2: even if they
1: you're
2: don't say
1: it's good
2: at all.
1: Okay.
0: If they're not vomiting or passed out,
2: yeah.
0: You know, I consider that a win.
1: You put that in the win column, my friend.
0: Okay, so what if I asked you, hey, Alistair, how are you feeling today? And you went, okay, is that good or is that bad or is that like what is that?
2: That's just kind of a mess. That's not a good one.
0: It's not good.
1: Okay. It's not even right down the middle. It's not good.
0: What if you use the term all right?
2: I'm the same boat.
0: Same, okay.
1: Mm-hmm. Uh-huh. That's kind of what I'm thinking. All right to me is never good.
0: Yeah, I think I'm with you guys on that. Yeah. Because if I'm at a restaurant and the server comes over and they're like, and they always do, how is the first bite? And if I say it's all right, I think that's a flag, isn't
1: yeah.
0: it?
1: Yeah.
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8: A mainly clear sky tonight, 30-kilometer wind gusts becoming light, the temperature dipping to around 14 degrees. Sunshine Friday, a high around 25, feeling like 27 with the humidity, the UV index 8 or very high.

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0: It's 1-800-990-2448. On the way, it's your case files. See what's going on in music today. We have new music from someone who's never made music before.
4: Oh, good. That's my favorite.
0: But if you're a sports fan, you'll know who he is.
4: Okay.
0: All right. And Shania advice. Advice for songwriters from Shania. Pretty good songwriter. Also, what did we learn today? Words like all right and okay, depending on how you're using them, could be construed as you're upset.
4: I think most of the time, they're kind of negative.
0: Really? Okay, we'll get to that. And audiobooks, when you finish an audiobook, is it the same like finishing like a real physical book?
4: Oh, especially if it's a big, thick book that you can just slam shut when you're done.
0: Like Moby Dick?
4: Yeah, that is a great feeling.
0: 28-year-old also is forced to sell her home she inherited from her father. The reason why? It's in a 55-plus community.
4: Yeah, it's really a question of like ethics versus rules or rules.
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1: Country 93.

0: Okay, that's called Dookie.
1: Nice.
0: You know what? It sounds like I thought it was going to sound. It's really overproduced.
1: Yes. You know what? I've heard worse. It's not bad.
0: That's fair. That's absolutely fair. Over to Shania, who is encouraging songwriters to be true to who they are.
2: I think that if you believe in something, especially if you're a songwriter, it will show up in your writing and it will resonate and people will, you know, people know I'm inclusive. They know it through my songwriting. I don't even have to say it. I didn't write a song like Any Man of Mine, for example, to make a point. I was just talking about myself. So if, you know, be yourself. I always say be original. And if it's not you to be broad-minded, then don't be broad-minded. Like, don't be something you're not. But let's make room for people who are also a bit more broad-minded.
0: Basically, writing 101 is write what you know.
1: That's it.
0: Yeah, that's what she's basically saying, mm-hmm. Right? Right. If you're not broad-minded, don't try to be. But if you are broad-minded, then go.
1: Yeah, embrace it.
0: Yeah. Write what you know. Wise words from Shania, the queen. Those are your case files.
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7: A mainly clear sky tonight, 30-kilometer wind gusts becoming light, the temperature dipping to around 14 degrees. Sunshine Friday, a high around 25, feeling like 27 with the humidity, the UV index 8 or very high.

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1: So, what did we learn today?
0: Gosh, where to start, hey? We started off, in fact, by using the words all right and or okay. And if you ask somebody, how are you feeling and or how did you like that meal? If they use the words all right or okay, is that a negative?
2: Yeah, I've always felt like all right is one of the worst things that you can say to someone. I never see it on the positive end of things. Whereas I think okay is a little more middle of the road. It's still not like a glaring review,
0: right?
2: But it's right smack dab in the middle.
0: 28-year-old posted on Reddit that she has to sell her home that her father, she inherited from her father who's passed, but it's in a 55-plus community.
2: Yeah, so the strata is saying, girl, you can't live here. You're way too young. And yeah, it's just sort of interesting, yeah. Like ethically, what do you think should happen here?
0: Everybody we spoke to said, yeah, sell it. You got to sell. You got to get out of there, sis.
2: Rules are rules, right?
0: Wow. And are audiobooks the same as reading a physical book?
2: Yeah, we got a text from Ricky. She said, audiobooks and reading are the same cheese. One just has holes in it. Personally, I prefer to read a book. I think this is a really good point here. Ricky says, I find that audiobooks make it so my characters aren't how I perceive them to be.
0: Right.
2: And it drives me nuts. Because, yeah, like when you're hearing it, yeah, it's painting a bit more of a picture, sure, than when you're just reading it on a page.
0: Renee has the last word on audiobooks.
3: No, that's a lazy way out, man.
0: Yeah?
2: A lazy way
3: 100%.
2: Out.
3: 100%. I had to read like 100 books back in the day at elementary school to get that free personal pan pizza. I don't know if I can relate to that, but I did it the hard way, so.
0: Oh, yeah.
2: Yes.
3: I might be showing my age with that one, but I had to do it the hard way, so.
2: Yeah, there's no easy way out.
0: But you know what? You could do it now, and how would they ever know?
3: Yeah, you're right. How would they ever know? I mean, it's dishonest and cheating, but how would they know?
0: Well, yeah, there's that. I mean, you want to bring that up, sure.
4: Wow. That really, I mean, he's not wrong.
2: And he's doing it for the pizza party.
0: Yeah.
2: I get it.
0: Yeah, you should always be honest.
2: Yeah.
0: Yeah, okay. Show MVP is coming up next.
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1: So, what did we learn today?
0: We learned that the words all right and or okay are perceived as negative if you use them if somebody's asking you a question.
2: Yeah, I think at the core, all right and okay are supposed to mean exactly that. Like right smack dab in the middle, not necessarily good, not necessarily bad. But I think, especially for me, I take all right pretty negatively.
0: 28-year-old posted on Reddit that the strata council in this 55-plus community that she inherited a home in are forcing her to sell the home. It used to be her dad's, now it's hers, and she doesn't like it.
2: Yeah, I mean, she's just simply, the rule goes, she's too young to live there.
0: I'm just trying to live my own life.
2: Yeah, come on.
0: I think that would be fun to have a 28-year-old in there, so, you know, as long as it was under the understanding that she didn't buy into it, she got in, it inherited, so.
2: Right, exactly.
0: It's kind of, well, I hate to use the term grandfathered, but
2: it kind of applies.
0: Yeah, it kind of works. And lastly, we were talking about audiobooks. Do you think audiobooks, after you listen to one, is that the same as reading one? Scientifically, it is.
2: Yeah, that's really interesting. So we get the same benefits whether we're listening to it or actually picking up a book and reading it.
0: Our show MVP, though, goes to Susan because she says, I listen to a ton of audiobooks, and asked her, okay, so if you went into work and you told everybody, oh my gosh, I just ripped through 5 books this weekend, but then you told them it was audiobooks, would they make fun of you?
3: Well, they might.
2: They might, but you wouldn't know.
0: And if they do verbally judge you, you can say, hey, look it up, dummies.
2: It's the same thing.
0: Because scientifically, right. I'm doing the same thing as you page readers.
3: Right?
2: Yeah.
0: Susan, you're no dummy, okay?
3: Thank you.
0: Yeah, you're welcome.
2: High praise.
0: Yeah. Oh my gosh, we called them page readers.
2: That sounds so offensive for some reason.
0: A page reader?
2: Yeah.
0: Are you a page reader? Are you an ear listener?
2: Are you a PR?
0: Yeah. But nonetheless, Susan is our show MVP.
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9: A mainly clear sky tonight, 30-kilometer wind gusts becoming light, the temperature dipping to around 14 degrees. Sunshine Friday, a high around 25, feeling like 27 with the humidity, the UV index 8 or very high.

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0: 1-800-990-2448. It's the good stuff. Great feeling story. This one focuses on the 1% of people that are in the workforce today. That is a wild stat. 1% of people that are currently in the workforce today are doing this.
4: Oh, okay.
0: This guy is doing it.
4: Oh, nice.
0: It is crazy. Also, this was posted on Reddit. 28-year-old woman is forced to sell her home that she inherited from her father because it's in a 55-plus community.
4: Right. And as you can imagine, even though she inherited the home, she's just too darn young.
0: Young.
4: To live there.
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0: 3.
1: Yeah, man, that's the good stuff.
0: This is where we celebrate dedication to a job. We call this the good stuff. Back in 1976, a young Tom McKeevick answered a simple newspaper ad for a job at the Frederica Manor, a senior living community. But he didn't realize, man, I'm going to be there for a while.
2: Okay.
0: In fact, 5 decades later,
2: wow.
0: Tom is celebrating a milestone. Simply impossible. 50 years on the job as head of security. Here's what's really wild. He hasn't taken a single sick day.
2: You stop that right now.
0: In 50 years.
2: What?
0: That is over 12,600 shifts. That is...
2: No.
0: Who are you, Tom? Who are you? When asked how he pulled it off, Tom simply says, listen, I just love it.
3: When I started, I wouldn't think in a million years I'd still be here, but I enjoy the residents and the work, and it's entertaining and challenging and never boring. And a lot of people think working at a senior facility is very quiet, but it can be very hectic and very challenging. So, but that's part of the job.
0: You ain't wrong.
1: Yeah, man, you ain't that's wrong. The good stuff.
0: You are amazing. Now, to honor his half century of dedication, the Senior Center hosted a party. Tom was presented with a special service award. 50 years, 0 sick days.
2: I can't believe that. And I'm always curious when I hear wow. about people that stay at one job for a really long yep. time, how much holiday time do you think they have?
0: Oh my gosh, 50 years? Like, I have no idea. No yeah. wonder he didn't take a sick day.
2: No, that's what I'm saying.
0: He's probably getting sick days when he's yeah. on holidays.
2: He probably has like 10 weeks off.
0: Oh, you imagine that?
2: That's amazing.
0: Tom is now inside the 1% of people that are employed that stay at the same job for their entire life.
2: Wow.
0: 1%. Think about that for a second.
2: No way.
0: That's crazy.
2: That's amazing.
0: That is crazy. Well, listen, if you have some good stuff, let's celebrate it. You can contact us through our website.
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7: A mainly clear sky tonight, 30-kilometer wind gusts becoming light, the temperature dipping to around 14 degrees. Sunshine Friday, a high around 25, feeling like 27 with the humidity, the UV index 8 or very high.

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1: If you just popped in, we're talking about this 28-year-old who posted her situation on Reddit. She inherited her late father's home, but the home is located in a 55-plus community.
2: Yeah, and she had been living there to take care of him before he unfortunately passed away. So it's her home, but Strata's coming out saying, girl, you're way too young to be in this neighborhood.
1: And we all understand rules are rules.
2: Yeah.
1: And I understand why we have these rules in those certain situations and communities. But I don't know, half of me, if I'm in that community, wouldn't that be a breath of fresh air?
2: No, I totally get that. But then on the other end of things, and I understand that it's her dad's home and like keep it in the family and everything. But if she's 28, like why does she want to live with a bunch of older people?
1: I want to live with older people right now.
2: Really?
1: You should know better than that. All your friends are 70 plus.
2: That's true. They're great.
1: You know?
2: They're great.
1: That's like you would be the youngest in the crowd versus being the oldest or in the middle of the crowd.
2: Oh, man.
1: You know what I mean?
2: Yeah, that is
1: like,
2: nice.
1: You play bridge, I'm going to smoke you because you're old and you're slow. We're going to play golf, I'm going to smoke you for the same reasons. Like, are you kidding me?
2: You're right. I wonder if she's looking for a roommate. Moving in a second.
1: Love this. Renee, what do you think about this situation, though?
3: 28-year-old, 55. I don't know. That's a touchy one. I wouldn't want a youngster by me either. I'm with old people on this one, man.
1: Yeah. Mm-hmm. Like, rules are rules. I get it.
3: 150% age discrimination, but I don't know. It's just too much, man. I got a guy in my office 5 years younger than me. That's weird enough, man. I can't imagine 20 years.
1: And you call him Junior.
2: Yeah.
1: And his name is Dale.
3: He answers to son a lot. Like Dale,
2: what's up, Pops?
1: Hey, son. He's like, Renee, I'm like 5 years younger. Whatever.
3: It's a lifetime, man. It really is a lifetime.
1: Well, you wait till you get to my age and your back goes out. Like, what are you talking about?
2: You just don't understand.
1: We're on the same softball team.
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7: A mainly clear sky tonight, 30-kilometer wind gusts becoming light, the temperature dipping to around 14 degrees. Sunshine Friday, a high around 25, feeling like 27 with the humidity, the UV index 8 or very high.

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5: A mainly clear sky tonight, 30-kilometer wind gusts becoming light, the temperature dipping to around 14 degrees. Sunshine Friday, a high around 25, feeling like 27 with the humidity, the UV index 8 or very high.
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4: A mainly clear sky tonight, 30-kilometer wind gusts becoming light, the temperature dipping to around 14 degrees. Sunshine Friday, a high around 25, feeling like 27 with the humidity, the UV index 8 or very high.

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5: A mainly clear sky, the breeze becoming light through the overnight, the temperature dipping to around 14 degrees. Sunshine Friday, a high around 25 degrees, feeling like 27 with the humidity. The UV index 8 or very high. Cloudy on Saturday, a high of 26.

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5: A mainly clear sky, the breeze becoming light through the overnight, the temperature dipping to around 14 degrees. Sunshine Friday, a high around 25 degrees, feeling like 27 with the humidity. The UV index 8 or very high. Cloudy on Saturday, a high of 26.

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6: A mainly clear sky, the breeze becoming light through the overnight, the temperature dipping to around 14 degrees. Sunshine Friday, a high around 25 degrees, feeling like 27 with the humidity, the UV index 8 or very high. Cloudy on Saturday, a high of 26.

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3: A mainly clear sky, the breeze becoming light through the overnight, the temperature dipping to around 14 degrees. Sunshine Friday, a high around 25 degrees, feeling like 27 with the humidity. The UV index 8 or very high. Cloudy on Saturday, a high of 26.

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1: 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Some furniture you look at, some furniture you feel. 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
2: A mainly clear sky, the breeze becoming light through the overnight, the temperature dipping to around 14 degrees. Sunshine Friday, a high around 25 degrees, feeling like 27 with the humidity. The UV index 8 or very high. Cloudy on Saturday, a high of 26.

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6: A mainly clear sky, the breeze becoming light through the overnight, the temperature dipping to around 14 degrees. Sunshine Friday, a high around 25 degrees, feeling like 27 with the humidity, the UV index 8 or very high. Cloudy on Saturday, a high of 26.

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5: A mainly clear sky, the breeze becoming light through the overnight, the temperature dipping to around 14 degrees. Sunshine Friday, a high around 25 degrees, feeling like 27 with the humidity. The UV index 8 or very high. Cloudy on Saturday, a high of 26.

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1: Degrees, sunshine Friday, a high around 25 degrees, feeling like 27 with the humidity, the UV index 8 or very high. Cloudy on Saturday, a high of 26.

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4: A mainly clear sky, the breeze becoming light through the overnight, the temperature dipping to around 14 degrees. Sunshine Friday, a high around 25 degrees, feeling like 27 with the humidity, the UV index 8 or very high. Cloudy on Saturday, a high of 26.

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0: get to know you, everything about you makes me want you, know what you're doing, baby, don't you?
1: It's 5:04, happy Friday, good morning with Sean and Julia. We're going to talk about an easy thing you can do to keep your brain and your brain ship shape.

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1: Scientists suggest that there's something simple you can do every day to improve your brain health. Make it nice and fresh and good every morning.
0: Fresh brain.
1: What you need to do that's really easy is just change things up every day. Do something new. It makes your brain pay more attention and be more present in the moment, and it can also help improve your memory. So if you think, well, I don't want to do something new every day, it's not that hard. All you can do is, when you're on your way to work, take a slightly different route, or try a different recipe one day, or talk to a friend you haven't talked to in a really long time, that kind of stuff.
0: I've heard before something like that, where they say you should try to use like a different hand, for example, for brushing your teeth. And I thought, what a great idea. And I did try that, and it took me so long to brush my teeth.
1: Yeah, that one's I think that one's a little bit too as advanced.
0: Yeah, okay. So I'm not at that level
1: yet.
0: Well,
1: you have to be better at being ambidextrous to do that. I think that would put you off from doing stuff. I think if you're just doing a slight change, like even listening to a song that you haven't heard before, or reading a book you haven't read before, all this kind of stuff can help. Just something different, so your brain, because your brain is so used to routines.
0: Yeah.
1: And you end up just blocking everything out. Like, I'm sure everyone can relate to leaving for work and not remembering anything. You just suddenly are at work.
0: Yes. And taking the same route every day, as you said. Although it's kind of hard to take a different route, because it's just like, I don't know, you have to think, oh, how would I go this time, you know?
1: Well, I mean, you're just driving, and then you're like, oh, I'm going to turn here instead of going there. If you live in Owen Sound, you're going to get there.
0: Yeah,
1: you know?
0: It might take a little longer.
1: Unless you're stuck on the other side of the river. But
0: yeah, that's true.
1: But other than that, I don't think it's that difficult. I didn't realize it would be something that simple, which I think is not too hard to do. But yes, changing a different route every day, but you don't have to do that every day. You can do something else.
0: Although I do like that, because then you see different things.
1: Yeah, for sure.
0: And it's kind of, because now you don't, I mean, driving into work, you don't notice stuff because, as you say, you see it every time.
1: Yeah.
0: But if you drove around different parts of Owen Sound on the way into work, it'd be kind of neat because you'd see, I've never seen that.
1: I didn't even know we had a library.
0: Yeah. That's exactly it. I wouldn't be at work probably till a little after 7, but you'd be fine with that.
1: It would take a long time. Yeah, that's fine. I'll hold down the fort over here.
0: Good.
1: Yeah.
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0: 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It's 5:18. Happy Friday with Sean and Julia.
1: According to a new survey, 23% of people say they've broken up with someone due to annoying sleep habits. And since we're talking about those, let's talk about the most annoying sleep habits. Tossing and turning, which is out of people's control. So, I mean, I get sometimes, it depends on your bed, too. Because the bed that we have now, Vicky could probably do cartwheels on her side of the bed, and I would never even feel it on my side of the bed.
0: Right.
1: It's great.
0: Apparently.
1: Yeah. Stealing the covers. Nothing worse than waking up in the night cold, frozen, and realizing that there are no covers for me.
0: Yeah. Oh, does that happen to you on the regular?
1: Not the regular. It does happen every so often. how about those annoying people that get up during the night to use the bathroom? What are you doing?
0: That's you.
1: Yeah, it is. I mean, the alternative would be far worse. So I just think,
0: okay,
1: you know.
0: But, I mean, there's a lot of the stuff technically you can't control, which is why I say sleep divorce is the way to go. You have your own bed. You sleep in your own bed. You do your own thing. You're still friends. You still hang out. You still do everything else. You just don't lie there in bed.

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1: Westside Nurseries on Highway 21 in Owen Sound.
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531 with sun and cloud today, up to about 26. Humidex, not much more, about 28. 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

0: your day with Sean and Julia in the morning. 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

0: Brett Kissel on Country 93. It's 540.
1: Imagine you got a little problem with your car. You're not quite sure what's wrong with it. You take it to the mechanic, and then all of a sudden you need to call animal control. It happened to a guy in Mississauga because inside the engine compartment wasn't a squirrel.
0: Uh-huh.
1: Wasn't a bunny.
0: Okay.
1: Wasn't a chipmunk. It was a python.
0: Okay. You don't really hear about these kind of stories that often.
1: No, they don't. It doesn't happen a lot that you're going to find a giant snake in your car. But I guess it does happen.
0: Sorry to interrupt. You said Mississauga.
1: That's correct.
0: Ontario.
1: Correct.
0: Canada. Okay,
1: yes,
0: go ahead.
1: Yes, yes. Mississauga. So there was a python, a big python, in the engine compartment. So they called animal services. They came, and the snake just calmly went onto the officer's arm, just went on there, wrapped him around like, hey. So it was a very easy way to rescue it. Obviously, it must have been someone's pet, I would think.
0: Yeah, I would think so, too. Yeah,
1: for it to be that friendly. But anyway, it was dehydrated and had some scratches, so they gave him some water, and now it's recovering, and they're trying to figure out where it came from. I would think it came from someone else. I don't know. I'm not scared of snakes. Like spiders, for some reason, are way worse to me than snakes. Especially pythons, because I know they're not going to bite you. They're just going to squeeze you.
0: But it's like a hug.
1: Yeah. And sometimes a hug is a nice way to go.
0: Yeah.
1: Maybe. Probably not. But seems nicer than
0: getting bitten. Yeah.
1: So I think when I see boa constrictors and those kinds of big snakes don't freak me out. I mean, I would be freaked out to see it in my car probably.
0: Yeah, probably.
1: And I don't know how much I would react, if I would be as freaked out than if it was 14 tarantulas in there.
0: Oh, wow. Or even one.
1: Even one.
0: Or even a spider. Just a normal, everyday little spider.
1: And I just don't want to drive the car ever again.
0: Yeah.
1: But I think a snake, I would just be like, oh, that's cool.
0: Yeah, because remember at the street sale here in the River District, there was a guy walking along with a big python, I believe.
1: Yeah.
0: And I wasn't freaked out about that. It was fine.
1: Yeah.
0: Did I want to hold it? No, but still, I wasn't running in panic. And in this case, though, I think I probably would still run in panic because I'm opening the hood and it's like if there was a clown in there.
1: Right.
0: Clowns aren't the worst. I'm not a big fan, but it wouldn't cause me to be, I mean, I would probably run.
1: A clown would be scarier than a snake. Just be hello. No, thank you. I'm not even scared of clowns, but I don't need that happening. Just popping out of my hood. That's terrifying.
0: Engine clowns are never good.
1: No.
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4: Chicken Farmers of Canada have set a new national chicken target rate. The National Supply Management Agency for Chickens has set the new production goal of 5.75% above baseline quota. That's going to run between October 18th and December 12th. However, Ontario will only get a 5.5% increase. The Ontario Chicken Farmers Marketing Board chimed in, saying the demand for chicken continues to be strong here in this province. It's been supported by competing meat prices, which are on the rise, and steady per capita compensation, as well as overall positive economic indicators. And that's your Food and Ag Report. I'm Phil DeLand.
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It's 5:49. We're going to see some sun. We're going to see some clouds today. A high of about 26, so definitely on the warm side. We're at 13 now at Country 93.

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3: Good morning. It's 6 o'clock. I'm Matt Hermes. The Grey Bruce Ontario Health Team says it's reached about 40% of its goal to get residents attached to doctors. Over the past year and a half, the group has been working to connect more than 23,000 people to a doctor or nurse practitioner in the region by 2029. Lindsay Johnston is the Grey Bruce Ontario Health Team's executive director.
4: We actually have now attached over 9,000 local residents to primary care, so a physician or nurse practitioner.
3: Johnston says they're anticipating two more opportunities to apply for funding, and they may need another $4 million to reach their goal of connecting 23,000 residents to primary care by 2029. A high-traffic pedestrian bridge inside Owen Sound's Harrison Park needs significant repairs or replacement. The city's Community Services Committee were told this week the Rainbow Bridge near the entry trail to the park has significant structural damage. The bridge is still safe for pedestrian use, but city maintenance vehicles can no longer use it. Repairs would cost around $400,000 and replacement nearly $700,000. Owen Sound's Director of Community Services, Pam Coulter, says the bridge is a key link in Harrison Park.
5: There's about 150,000 pedestrians that use that trail each year, and we do winter maintenance on that trail. The Rainbow Bridge is then that critical access into the park.
3: City staff are expected to report back to the Community Services Committee with more information in September. Kincardine's applying for grant funding to help finance the ice floor replacement project at the Davidson Center. Council approved the request from staff to try and get dollars from the federal Build Communities Strong Fund. The Davidson Center ice floor replacement is expected to cost $2.3 million. The federal grant program could cover half that if approved. And Prime Minister Mark Carney talked strategy with the country's premiers yesterday during a meeting in Charlottetown. Carney says the federal government has some plans to retaliate and apply pressure if U.S. President Donald Trump goes ahead with more tariffs in about a month. But the Prime Minister says he's not going to divulge those options now.
6: Everything's on the table if depending on the outcome of the negotiations, yes.
3: Trump announced new 10% duties against Canada and 60 other countries to replace a temporary border tax the U.S. has had in place for what he calls, quote, forced labor and supply chains. That's a look at the news. Now on to sports.
7: Good morning. I'm Fadi Giri with the morning sports. The Toronto Blue Jays managed to avoid the sweep against Tampa. They beat the Rays 3-1. Shane Bieber pitched 7 innings, the most this season for the Jays. With 2 months left in the regular season, the Jays are now 6 games back of wildcard position. Toronto hits the road tonight to kick off a weekend set against the Red Sox in Boston. CFL action, it was a thriller in Regina. Vincent Blanchard kicked a 57-yard field goal on the final play of the game to lift the Edmonton Elks over the Saskatchewan Roughriders 36-34. The Elks improved to 6-1. The Riders are now 4-2. Tonight's match has 2-4 Calgary visiting 4-2 Winnipeg. American Ben Coles is the leader of the PGA's 3M Open after one round. Listowel's Corey Connors is tied for 67th. And the Commonwealth Games begin today in Glasgow, Scotland. Wheelchair basketball player Katie Dandeneau leads Canada into the opening ceremony. Day one action includes swimming, gymnastics, and 3-on-3 wheelchair basketball. And that's sports. The forecast is next.
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3: Mainly sunny today with a high of 26, then clear sky tonight and a low of 14. For the weekend, a sun and cloud mix tomorrow with a slight chance of afternoon showers or a thunderstorm, a high of 27. And Sunday, some sun, some cloud, chance of showers and 26. 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
1: I've got good news and bad news when it comes to bugs and insects. Let's get the bad news out of the way first.
0: Okay.
1: Scientists have revised their estimate of how many bug species there are on Earth. Originally, they thought it was about 6 million. Now they realize it's closer to 20.
0: Perfect.
1: Yeah, that's what I thought. But that's the bad news. So yeah. Let's move on to the good news. A French company has invented a self-flying micro drone that would fly around your house or fly around your yard and control bugs and insects.
0: Okay.
1: Now, what it does is it uses sonar to detect the wing beat patterns of whatever insect it might be that it detects. Then it can distinguish between species and only kill the ones that you want eliminated. So, it makes sense because if you have it roaming around your yard and there's bees there, you don't want to just zzz the bees.
0: Right.
1: But if there's, some other, like mosquitoes, you want it to get the mosquitoes.
0: Okay.
1: Great idea. I would love to see if this would work in the house on spiders. Just, continually flying, because it's totally, you don't have to use it yourself.
0: Right.
1: Totally self-automated.
0: Right.
1: Just flying around the house, sees a spider, zzz, it's gone. I never even know it's there.
0: Does it, suck it up? Or what is it? Where does it go? I don't understand. Are there just carcasses all over the place?
1: Yeah, probably. Yeah. No, I honestly, now that you mention it, I don't know what it does. I don't know how it'd be nice if it zapped it and then it just was gone.
0: And now it needs to pulverize it so that you don't have to take the body out or pick up the body.
1: Unless it also picks up the body. That'd be convenient.
0: Yeah, but then you still have to dump it out. Where is it taking it? You still have to do something.
1: Yeah, I don't want to do anything.
0: See, I don't trust these things. It's like when you get a cat to kill mice or something in your house and it will go right up to one and just look at it and be like, eh. I feel like that's what this thing would do. I did that with my cat. I lived in a house that had cockroaches and I couldn't leave it because I had a lease and I was stuck there.
1: Right.
0: So I got a cat to kill the bugs and he just walked right up to it and just sat down. Didn't care. Didn't touch any of them. Not one. Not even an ant or something like that. Not even forget the cockroaches. Nothing. And I feel like I would get this drone and the drone would be like, I don't see a bug here. It's like, it's right there. Yeah,
1: and then it would argue with you.
0: Yeah.
1: Are you sure you see a bug? Is something wrong with you?
0: And I'd be like trying to shove it right in the bug when I could have just done it myself. That's what's going to happen. That's what I foresee.
1: Yeah. You know what? Now you're making me afraid. I don't want one of these anymore.
0: Sorry.
1: Yeah.
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619, mix of sun and clouds today. It's going to be a gorgeous day. High of 26, feeling a bit warmer with the Humidex. We're starting off at 13, Country 93.

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1: Hope you're going to join us later on this morning and afternoon as we are going to be broadcasting live from Sauble Dunes Restaurant and Bar. We're going to be on 11 Southampton Parkway. We're going to be in Sauble Beach. Beautiful beach day today. I think it's appropriate.
0: Yeah, it actually is. You're right.
1: Yeah. They've got great food there. This will be our first time. We're very excited to head over there and check it out. We'd love for you to come hang out with us as well. Again, it's happening today at Sauble Dunes Restaurant and Bar. We're going to be there from 11:30 until 1:30 this afternoon.
0: And it's kind of neat because, I've done some research because I always like to do research before we go and do these things.
1: Yeah.
0: Looking over the menu, which I think I've already made my decision, but I'm not going to let you know yet.
1: Because I already know what you're getting.
0: You make fun of me for ordering the same thing at every restaurant.
1: Yeah.
0: It's just that I really enjoy a good burger.
1: A burger.
0: Enjoy that.
1: Every time.
0: And there's some restaurants that make really, really good burgers, so I'm looking forward to trying theirs.
1: Okay.
0: Especially since, you know, they talk about...
1: I like how you're trying to act like you're a burger connoisseur, but really you just don't like trying new things.
0: Okay.
1: You try to... I like your spin, though.
0: You need to stop. So at our last meeting of the Burger Connoisseur Society of Grey Bruce, I was elected the chairman.
1: Were you the only one there?
0: Yes.
1: Yeah.
0: So I just wanted to make sure that you realize I'm just fulfilling my duties by having, I know, I said duties.
1: Yeah.
0: By having a burger when we go out today, which I think is very important. Sauble Dunes Restaurant and Bar. I'll be having a burger, trying something different.
1: Yeah, something very different. Anyway, we'd love to have you hang out with us again. We're going to be there from 11:30 till 1:30 this afternoon.

0: Hi, I'm Whitney Peckham.
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3: It's 6:30. Good morning. I'm Matt Hermes. The Grey Bruce Ontario Health Team says it's reached about 40% of its goal to get residents attached to doctors. Over the past year and a half, the group has been working to connect more than 23,000 people to a doctor or nurse practitioner in the region by 2029. Lindsay Johnston is the Grey Bruce Ontario Health Team's Executive Director.
4: We actually have now attached over 9,000 local residents to primary care, so a physician or nurse practitioner.
3: Johnston says they're anticipating two more opportunities to apply for funding, and they may need another $4 million to reach their goal of connecting 23,000 residents to primary care by 2029. A high-traffic pedestrian bridge inside Owen Sound's Harrison Park needs significant repairs or replacement. The city's Community Services Committee were told this week the Rainbow Bridge near the entry trail to the park has significant structural damage. The bridge is still safe for pedestrian use, but city maintenance vehicles can no longer use it. Repairs would cost around $400,000 and replacement nearly $700,000. Owen Sound's Director of Community Services, Pam Coulter, says the Rainbow Bridge is a key link inside Harrison Park.
5: There's about 150,000 pedestrians that use that trail each year, and we do winter maintenance on that trail. The Rainbow Bridge is then that critical access into the park.
3: City staff are expected to report back to the Community Services Committee with more information in September. Kincardine's applying for grant funding to help finance the ice floor replacement project at the Davidson Center. Council approved the request from staff to try and get dollars from the federal Build Communities Strong Fund. The Davidson Center ice floor replacement is expected to cost $2.3 million. The federal grant program could cover half that if approved. And Prime Minister Mark Carney talked strategy with the country's premiers yesterday during a meeting in Charlottetown. Carney says the federal government has some plans to retaliate and apply pressure if U.S. President Donald Trump goes ahead with more tariffs in about a month. But the Prime Minister says he's not going to divulge those options now.
6: Everything's on the table, if depending on the outcome of the negotiations, yes.
3: Earlier this week, Trump announced plans to impose new 50% border taxes on a wide range of Canadian exports in response to what the White House calls discriminatory treatment of American commerce. Canadian wine, cement, and hockey sticks are among the wide range of goods covered. That's a look at the news. Now on to sports.
7: Good morning. I'm Fadi Giddey with the morning sports presented by RE/MAX. The Toronto Blue Jays managed to avoid the sweep against Tampa. They beat the Rays 3-1. Shane Bieber pitched 7 innings, the most this season for the Jays. With 2 months left in the regular season, the Jays are now 6 games back of wildcard position. Toronto hits the road tonight to kick off a weekend set against the Red Sox in Boston. CFL action, it was a thriller in Regina. Vincent Blanchard kicked a 57-yard field goal on the final play of the game to lift the Edmonton Elks over the Saskatchewan Roughriders 36-34. The Elks improved to 6-1. The Riders are now 4-2. Tonight's match has 2-4 Calgary visiting 4-2 Winnipeg. American Ben Coles is the leader of the PGA's 3M Open after one round. Listowel's Corey Connors is tied for 67th. And the Commonwealth Games begin today in Glasgow, Scotland. Wheelchair basketball player Katie Dandeneau leads Canada into the opening ceremony. Day one action includes swimming, gymnastics, and 3-on-3 wheelchair basketball. And now your local scores.
3: Thank you, Fatty. Terra top Port Elgin 4-3 in Grey Bruce Ladies fastball action last night. 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
8: 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Country 93 weather.
3: Mainly sunny today with a high of 26, then clear sky tonight and a low of 14. For the weekend, a sun and cloud mix tomorrow with a slight chance of afternoon showers or a thunderstorm, a high of 27. And Sunday, some sun, some cloud, chance of showers and 26. Right now it is 12 in Owen Sound's River District. I'm Matt Hermes for all of your latest local stories on demand. 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

0: the country from Travis Tritt on Country 93. It's 6:42. Happy Friday with Sean and Julia.
1: It's that time of year where you get a lot of bug bites depending on what you're doing. I can remember last year, I think it was, when I got so many black fly bites.
0: Yeah, I remember it too, because there was a lot of complaining.
1: Yes, for months.
0: Yeah.
1: So here's what you can do if you get a bug bite. First of all, don't scratch it. That's the worst thing you can do.
0: Right.
1: Which is what I did. Don't do that.
0: Yeah.
1: They say take an antihistamine.
0: Mm-hmm.
1: I've never heard of this next one. Maybe you have. Use a special heat pan. They're battery-powered mosquito bite pens, apparently relatively inexpensive. They have a warm plate at the tip, which you touch to the bite, and it overrides the itch, tricks your brain into thinking, oh, that's warm, instead of thinking, that's itchy.
0: Oh.
1: You haven't heard of it either?
0: No,
1: neither have I. Okay. Grab some ice, put that on the bite. And there's been a lot of people, I remember through the years, who have told me, you take your fingernail and do an X.
0: You make an X in it.
1: Yeah.
0: It does not help.
1: Well, I mean, apparently, it can help a little bit to provide some relief. However, they say you got to be careful. You don't want to break the skin because that can lead to infection.
0: Yeah, I mean, it helps for like 5 seconds, and then it's still itchy. I like to itch around it. I feel like if you don't itch the actual bite, I mean, you just itch around it, but it doesn't always work.
1: My sister always said, just scratch your forehead, and that'll help get rid of the bite wherever, if it's on your arms or whatever, just scratch your head.
0: Did you try that?
1: Well, I was a kid, I did, and I kept on trying, and it never did anything. And then I realized she was messing with me. So let me just say, don't do that either.
0: Okay.
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4: Chicken farmers of Canada have set a new national chicken target rate. The National Supply Management Agency for chickens has set the new production goal of 5.75% above baseline quota. That's going to run between October 18th and December 12th. However, Ontario will only get a 5.5% increase. The Ontario Chicken Farmers Marketing Board chimed in, saying the demand for chicken continues to be strong here in this province. It's been supported by competing meat prices, which are on the rise, and steady per capita compensation, as well as overall positive economic indicators. And that's your Food and Ag Report. I'm Phil DeLand.
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3: Good morning. It's 7 o'clock. I'm Matt Hermes. The Grey Bruce Ontario Health Team says it's reached about 40% of its goal to get residents attached to doctors. Over the past year and a half, the group has been working to connect more than 23,000 people to a doctor or nurse practitioner in the region by 2029. Lindsay Johnston is the Grey Bruce Ontario Health Team's Executive Director.
4: We actually have now attached over 9,000 local residents to primary care, so a physician or nurse practitioner.
3: Johnston says they're anticipating two more opportunities to apply for funding, and they may need another $4 million to reach their goal of connecting over 23,000 residents to primary care by 2029. A high-traffic pedestrian bridge inside Owen Sound's Harrison Park needs significant repairs or replacement. The city's Community Services Committee were told this week the Rainbow Bridge near the entry trail to the park has significant structural damage. The bridge is still safe for pedestrian use, but city maintenance vehicles can no longer use it. Repairs would cost around $400,000 and replacement nearly $700,000. Owen Sound's Director of Community Services, Pam Coulter, says the Rainbow Bridge is a key link inside Harrison Park.
5: There's about 150,000 pedestrians that use that trail each year, and we do winter maintenance on that trail. The Rainbow Bridge is then that critical access into the park.
3: City staff are expected to report back to the Community Services Committee with more information in September. Saugeen First Nation has its official list of candidates in this year's band council election. Election day is set for August 28th at the James Mason Memorial Culture and Recreation Center. There will be one chief and nine band councilors elected. Running for chief are Conrad Ritchie, Lester Anaquat, Natalka Pukan, and Sonia Root. There are dozens of candidates for council. Kindergarten's applying for grant funding to help finance the ice floor replacement project at the Davidson Center. Council approved the request from staff to try and get dollars from the federal Build Communities Strong Fund. The Davidson Center ice floor replacement is expected to cost around $2.3 million. The federal grant program could cover half that if approved. And Prime Minister Mark Carney talked strategy with the country's premiers yesterday during a meeting in Charlottetown. Carney says the federal government has some plans to retaliate and apply pressure if U.S. President Donald Trump goes ahead with more tariffs in about a month. But the Prime Minister says he's not going to divulge those options now.
6: Everything's on the table if depending on the outcome of the negotiations, yes.
3: Earlier this week, Trump announced plans to impose new 50% border taxes on a wide range of Canadian exports in response to what the White House calls discriminatory treatment of American commerce. Canadian wine, cement, and hockey sticks are among the wide range of goods covered. That's a look at the news. Now on to sports.
7: Good morning. I'm Fadi Giddy with the morning sports presented by RE/MAX. The Toronto Blue Jays managed to avoid the sweep against Tampa. They beat the Rays 3-1. Shane Bieber pitched 7 innings, the most this season for the Jays. With 2 months left in the regular season, the Jays are now 6 games back of wildcard position. Toronto hits the road tonight to kick off a weekend set against the Red Sox in Boston. CFL action, it was a thriller in Regina. Vincent Blanchard kicked a 57-yard field goal on the final play of the game to lift the Edmonton Elks over the Saskatchewan Roughriders 36-34. The Elks improved to 6-1. The Riders are now 4-2. Tonight's match has 2-4 Calgary visiting 4-2 Winnipeg. American Ben Coles is the leader of the PGA's 3M Open after one round. Listowel's Corey Connors is tied for 67th. And the Commonwealth Games begin today in Glasgow, Scotland. Wheelchair basketball player Katie Dandeneau leads Canada into the opening ceremony. Day one action includes swimming, gymnastics, and 3-on-3 wheelchair basketball. And now your local scores.
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3: Mainly sunny today with a high of 26, then clear sky tonight and a low of 14. For the weekend, a sun and cloud mix tomorrow with a slight chance of afternoon showers or a thunderstorm, a high of 27. And Sunday, some sun, some cloud, chance of showers and 26. 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I'm Matt Hermes for all of your latest local stories on demand. 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

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There's a new trend when it comes to wearing your pants. Apparently, and parents aren't a big fan of it. We'll get to that next on Country 93.

0: Billy Currington from Country 93. It's 7:12. It's a Friday morning with Sean and Julia.
1: You probably already know about this, Sean, because you have your finger on the pulse of the kids, and you know what the kids are doing. But instead of low-rise jeans or big holy jeans, which you love.
0: Oh, love those.
1: Gen Z has come up with a new fashion craze.
0: Oh, no.
1: It's called fold-over jeans, so it's designed to look like your pants are unbuttoned and unzipped on purpose. Apparently a bunch of celebrities are doing it, and now they're selling jeans that intentionally leave the fly open or folded down to make it look like your underwear is exposed. But it's not your underwear, but it looks like it. Pretty cool, huh?
0: I don't know if cool is really the word I was thinking of using.
1: Well,
0: there's other ones.
1: Some people think they're cool, but they range across from, they can cost $35 to $1,200 depending on who you're buying them from, but they do exist. It's funny because I feel like Reese has already done this trend without even having to buy the fancy pants.
0: Oh, wow.
1: His fly is undone all the time. I'm always like, hey, your fly's down. And most of the time, I'm not joking. So he's already down. Maybe it's his fault. Because they were like, who
0: fault?
1: Is that cool guy? Yeah, because people,
0: fault.
1: The kids would see him saying, oh, you're a cool guy. Your pants are, your fly's always open. Let's do that too. So he's the one who started the trend.
0: Yeah, I don't think that's a fault. I think that's good. He's a trendsetter. I mean,
1: well, if you don't like the trend,
0: how could you not?
1: Fault.
0: I don't know. How could you not like that trend?
1: Are your pants down right now?
0: Not yet. But they're going to be as soon as we finish talking here.
1: Well, I guess you could see them when we go to our lunch tour at the Dunes.
0: Yes, our lunch tour today at the Dunes. I'll be...
1: Sable Beach.
0: I'll be there and... No, you know what? I can't even joke about that. There's no way I can't. Yeah, no, that's not happening.
1: Fly will be up. All right.
0: Yeah, sorry.
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0: Dierks Bentley from today's Best Country, Country 93. It's 7:21. We're in for sun and cloud for your Friday, up to about 26. 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Right now, 14.
1: Happy birthday!
2: Time for the Country 93 Birthday Club. Big happy fourth birthday to Zachary Zevenbergen. That's with love from Papa and Grandma Marmar. I love the names people have for grandparents. I've never heard of a Grandma Marmar before, but I love it. Yeah. Happy birthday, Zach. Also, happy birthday to you, Jacqueline, from family and friends. If you have a birthday you'd like us to announce, you can send it to

0: patio season here at Harrison Park Inn Restaurant, heart of the park, all year round.
1: I guess she is famous because of her dad. There's another clue.
2: Is that enough? That's all she's done?
1: All right, her dad was the crocodile hunter.
2: Oh, okay.
1: I don't think she's done anything on her own.
2: She does stuff. Her name is Bindi. Bindi, what's his last name? Steven. No, what's the crocodile hunter's last name? Starts with
1: I?
2: Irving.
1: Bindi Irwin.
2: Irwin. That's what I said.
1: No, you didn't. 28 is what she is. How about the little adorable girl from Mrs. Doubtfire? She was also Matilda.
2: Mm-hmm.
1: Any idea what her name would be?
2: Yeah, I'm going to need another first initial.
1: M?
2: I know her name. I know she... Mara... something. Last name?
1: Wilson.
2: Yeah. Oh, I didn't even give me the last name.
1: Okay. You didn't say letter. Okay.
2: All right,
1: 39. Whatever. All right. Let's move on to the last one. This has been very difficult today.
2: Yes, I apologize.
1: She was the original. You're almost as bad as me when I'm doing this.
2: Right.
1: Don't be like Sean.
2: Can't help it. The original
1: Wonder Woman. She was also President Marsden on Supergirl and the Governor in the Super Trooper movies. Her name would be...
2: It just came to me. Linda Carter.
1: That is indeed correct. She is turning 75. And you know what? That's the Country 93 Birthday Club.
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4: It's the largest fishing derby on the Lake Huron shoreline, and it's off and running again for another year. The Chantry Chinook Classic runs from today until Sunday, August 2nd, and the fishing portion actually wraps up at 1 o'clock in that afternoon. Georgian Bay side of the peninsula, remember you can fish on that side. Winds southwest today at 10 knots, blowing light. And it's more of the same for the Lake Huron side of the shoreline here, too. Cooperating winds again, and the winds are to stay light through at least until Saturday. What? Mother Nature may actually cooperate? Let's see how it turns out. Also, too, remember, $30,000 in the total cash and prizes to be won in this year's tournament. $10,000 for top salmon, $2,000 for top trout. 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
3: It's 7:30. Good morning. I'm Matt Hermes. The Grey Bruce Ontario Health Team says it's reached about 40% of its goal to get residents attached to doctors. Over the past year and a half, the group has been working to connect more than 23,000 people to a doctor or nurse practitioner in the region by 2029. Lindsay Johnston is the Grey Bruce Ontario Health Team's executive director.
4: We actually have now attached over 9,000 local residents to primary care, so a physician or nurse practitioner.
3: Johnston says they're anticipating two more opportunities to apply for funding, and they may need another $4 million to reach their goal of connecting over 23,000 residents to primary care by 2029. A high-traffic pedestrian bridge inside Owen Sound's Harrison Park needs significant repairs or replacement. The city's Community Services Committee were told this week the Rainbow Bridge near the entry trail to the park has significant structural damage. The bridge is still safe for pedestrian use, but city maintenance vehicles can no longer use it. Repairs would cost around $400,000 and replacement nearly $700,000. Owen Sound's Director of Community Services, Pam Coulter, says the Rainbow Bridge is a key link inside Harrison Park.
5: There's about 150,000 pedestrians that use that trail each year, and we do winter maintenance on that trail. The Rainbow Bridge is then that critical access into the park.
3: Saugeen First Nation has its official list of candidates in this year's band council election. Election day is set for August 28th at the James Mason Memorial Culture and Recreation Center. There will be one chief and nine band councilors elected. Running for chief are Conrad Ritchie, Lester Anaquat, Natalka Pukan, and Sonia Root. There are dozens of candidates for council. Kindergarten's applying for grant funding to help finance the ice floor replacement project at the Davidson Center. Council approved the request from staff to try and get dollars from the federal Build Communities Strong Fund. The Davidson Center ice floor replacement is expected to cost around $2.3 million. The federal grant program could cover half that if approved. And Prime Minister Mark Carney talked strategy with the country's premiers yesterday during a meeting in Charlottetown. Carney says the federal government has some plans to retaliate and apply pressure if U.S. President Donald Trump goes ahead with more tariffs in about a month. But the Prime Minister says he's not going to divulge those options now.
6: Everything's on the table if depending on the outcome of the negotiations, yes.
3: Earlier this week, Trump announced plans to impose new 50% border taxes on a wide range of Canadian exports in response to what the White House calls discriminatory treatment of American commerce. Canadian wine, cement, and hockey sticks are among the wide range of goods covered. That's a look at the news. Now on to sports.
7: Good morning. I'm Fadi Didi with the morning sports presented by RE/MAX. The Toronto Blue Jays managed to avoid the sweep against Tampa. They beat the Rays 3-1. Shane Bieber pitched 7 innings, the most this season for the Jays. With 2 months left in the regular season, the Jays are now 6 games back of wildcard position. Toronto hits the road tonight to kick off a weekend set against the Red Sox in Boston. CFL action, it was a thriller in Regina. Vincent Blanchard kicked a 57-yard field goal on the final play of the game to lift the Edmonton Elks over the Saskatchewan Roughriders 36-34. The Elks improved to 6-1. The Riders are now 4-2. Tonight's match has 2-4 Calgary visiting 4-2 Winnipeg. And the Commonwealth Games begin today in Glasgow, Scotland. Wheelchair basketball player Katie Dandeneau leads Canada into the opening ceremony. Day one action includes swimming, gymnastics, and 3-on-3 wheelchair basketball. And now your local scores.
3: Thank you, Fatty. Tara topped Port Elgin 4-3 in Grey Bruce Ladies Fastball last night. 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
3: Mainly sunny today with a high of 26, then clear sky tonight and a low of 14. For the weekend, a sun and cloud mix tomorrow with a slight chance of afternoon showers or a thunderstorm, a high of 27. And Sunday, some sun, some cloud, chance of showers and 26. Right now it is 14 in Owen Sound's River District. I'm Matt Hermes for all of your latest local stories on demand. 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
1: This hour of the morning show is brought to you by Leon's Owen Sound. 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
0: 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And today's best country through the day.
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New movies are going to be coming out about certain video games. 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
1: If you're hoping that movies were going to start getting actually original and come up with new ideas, I hate to break it to you, but they're not. Universal Pictures has teamed up with Atari to get the rights to develop movies based on 10 classic Atari games. And if you remember Atari, this was pre-Nintendo and all of those ones.
0: So this is back when video games were good.
1: Sure.
0: Okay.
1: So the games that they've gotten rights to: Asteroids, Centipede, Missile Command, Breakout, Berserk, Crystal Castles, and Pong.
0: Yeah.
1: Can you imagine a movie entirely about Pong? What could it be? I get Asteroids, a bunch of asteroids coming down, or Centipede, I don't know, I guess
0: Breakout?
1: A big Centipede. Breakout is also, I'm not sure.
0: Not really.
1: Why?
0: I still play Breakout on my phone, but.
1: You're very cool.
0: Yeah.
1: but I just don't understand how that could be a movie. When they made a movie out of Battleship, I thought that was ridiculous. But this is worse. I don't think you can do anything with Pong or Breakout.
0: Yeah, and for anybody who doesn't know, Pong is just, it's basically two lines on the side, on each side.
1: Two rectangles, and then a little circle going back and forth, like they're ping pong paddles.
0: Yeah.
1: And that's it. And then it's just trying to get it in the goal.
0: That's really it.
1: There's nothing else to the game.
0: No, you can speed it up or slow it down, but that's about it.
1: Yes.
0: And the only sound is the boop, boop. And I think if it goes off the screen, then it's or something like that.
1: Well, that was
0: it?
1: Beautiful.
0: Yeah. but you're right. How do you make, what's the story? How do you come up with a possible storyline?
1: Could it be? And do we want to watch it at the end of the day? No. Come up with new ideas. Why are we doing this? They're saying, it'll be nice because, this will introduce these games to a whole new generation that can't play it. I mean, you can play versions of them.
0: Yeah, you can play versions of them. You can get them on your phone, but I can't. It's not. I mean, when I've played, any Breakout or any of those, I don't play it for long because there's not much to it. It's just like, and Pong, I just play it as a joke with other people. But I mean, it's just what? Like, nobody wants to play that game anymore. Nobody wants to see a movie.
1: I don't want to see a movie. Like, what is it? Is it about the ball? Is it about the paddles?
0: Playing the role of the ball, Harrison Ford. Tom Cruise is a paddle.
1: Maybe I would see that, actually.
0: Okay,
1: that
0: maybe
1: does
0: I would
1: sound
0: too.
1: Pretty good.
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4: Chicken farmers of Canada have set a new national chicken target rate. The National Supply Management Agency for Chickens has set the new production goal of 5.75% above baseline quota. That's going to run between October 18th and December 12th. However, Ontario will only get a 5.5% increase. The Ontario Chicken Farmers Marketing Board chimed in, saying the demand for chicken continues to be strong here in this province. It's been supported by competing meat prices, which are on the rise, and steady per capita compensation, as well as overall positive economic indicators. And that's your Food and Ag Report. I'm Phil DeLand.
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3: Good morning. It's 8 o'clock. I'm Matt Hermes. The Grey Bruce Ontario Health Team says it's reached about 40% of its goal to get residents attached to doctors. Over the past year and a half, the group has been working to connect more than 23,000 people to a doctor or nurse practitioner in the region by 2029. Lindsay Johnston is the Grey Bruce Ontario Health Team's Executive Director.
4: We actually have now attached over 9,000 local residents to primary care, so a physician or nurse practitioner.
3: Johnston says they're anticipating two more opportunities to apply for funding, and they may need another $4 million to reach their goal of connecting over 23,000 residents to primary care by 2029. A high-traffic pedestrian bridge inside Owen Sound's Harrison Park needs significant repairs or replacement. The city's Community Services Committee were told this week the Rainbow Bridge near the entry trail to the park has significant structural damage. The bridge is still safe for pedestrian use, but city maintenance vehicles can no longer use it. Repairs would cost around $400,000 and replacement nearly $700,000. Owen Sound's Director of Community Services, Pam Coulter, says the Rainbow Bridge is a key link inside Harrison Park.
5: There's about 150,000 pedestrians that use that trail each year, and we do winter maintenance on that trail. The Rainbow Bridge is then that critical access into the park.
3: Saugeen First Nation has its official list of candidates in this year's band council election. Election day is set for August 28th at the James Mason Memorial Culture and Recreation Center. There will be one chief and nine band councilors elected. Running for chief are Conrad Ritchie, Lester Aniquot, Natalka Pukan, and Sonia Root. There are dozens of candidates for council. Kindergarten's applying for grant funding to help finance the ice floor replacement project at the Davidson Center. Council approved the request from staff to try and get dollars from the federal Build Communities Strong Fund. The Davidson Center ice floor replacement is expected to cost around $2.3 million. The federal grant program could cover half that if approved. And Prime Minister Mark Carney talked strategy with the country's premiers yesterday during a meeting in Charlottetown. Carney says the federal government has some plans to retaliate and apply pressure if U.S. President Donald Trump goes ahead with more tariffs in about a month. But the Prime Minister says he's not going to divulge those options now.
6: Everything's on the table if depending on the outcome of the negotiations, yes.
3: Earlier this week, Trump announced plans to impose new 50% border taxes on a wide range of Canadian exports in response to what the White House calls discriminatory treatment of American commerce. Canadian wine, cement, and hockey sticks are among the wide range of goods covered. That's a look at the news. Now on to sports.
7: Good morning. I'm Fadi Didi with the morning sports presented by RE/MAX. The Toronto Blue Jays managed to avoid the sweep against Tampa. They beat the Rays 3-1. Shane Bieber pitched 7 innings, the most this season for the Jays. With 2 months left in the regular season, the Jays are now 6 games back of wildcard position. Toronto hits the road tonight to kick off a weekend set against the Red Sox in Boston. CFL action, it was a thriller in Regina. Vincent Blanchard kicked a 57-yard field goal on the final play of the game to lift the Edmonton Elks over the Saskatchewan Roughriders 36-34. The Elks improved to 6-1. The Riders are now 4-2. Tonight's match has 2-4 Calgary visiting 4-2 Winnipeg. And the Commonwealth Games begin today in Glasgow, Scotland. Wheelchair basketball player Katie Dandenault leads Canada into the opening ceremony. Day one action includes swimming, gymnastics, and 3-on-3 wheelchair basketball. And now your local scores.
3: Thank you, Fatty. Tara topped Port Elgin 4-3 in Grey Bruce Ladies Fastball last night. 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
3: Mainly sunny today with a high of 26, then clear sky tonight and a low of 14. For the weekend, a sun and cloud mix tomorrow with a slight chance of afternoon showers or a thunderstorm, a high of 27. And Sunday, some sun, some cloud, chance of showers and 26. Right now it is 14 in Owen Sounds River District. I'm Matt Hermes for all of your latest local stories on demand. 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

0: Chevy Bouillieu on Country 93, 813. Good morning with Sean and Julia.
1: Researchers have created clothing that sounds like it's from the Jetsons. It basically puts it on yourself without any human assistance. So let me explain. They're called SWAG, short for self-wearing adaptive garments. They're clothes that are powered by robotic vines that inflate and extend along your body when you put your body in it, near it. The idea came from ivy that grows on the sides of like houses and buildings. They say that putting on a business suit, for example, takes 10 seconds without you doing anything. It automatically does it. I'm not sure how it gets from like maybe your bed, if it's on your bed, and then it all of a sudden just grows on you.
0: Do you want something like crawling all over you and putting on a shirt? I don't know, maybe. But I mean, I understand there are some people who have mobility issues,
1: yes,
0: for sure. And
1: yep,
0: I think that would be great. People who have dexterity problems with buttons and those,
1: yes,
0: kinds of things,
1: very
0: that would
1: handy.
0: Be very handy for them. For the regular schmoes, I don't think so.
1: I'd be kind of thinking, what if it ends up putting on the wrong clothes for me? Like, I don't want to wear a suit that day, but it still picks out a suit and still grows on me. And then
0: you're stuck with it. I'm sure you can take it off.
1: I know, but it's just, then you, like, going through your closet will take forever because it'll be picking out your clothes. Which, although, maybe that wouldn't be a bad thing.
0: I think you could use a change. Well, whatever. They would just pick. You have all the same clothes in your wardrobe. Every shirt is the same. All the pants are the same.
1: The shirts are all different.
0: They're different patterns of the same shirt, pretty much.
1: Yes, they are. Yeah, they're all like a collared shirt.
0: Button-up shirt
1: sleeve.
0: With a pocket.
1: Yes.
0: All the same.
1: They are the yes.
0: So how could it go wrong? What is it going to pick that will be off for you?
1: Well, yeah, nothing. You're right.
0: Nothing. Okay. You would be fine. Yeah. The rest of us might have an issue, but you're going to be okay.
1: Okay, so I'm fine to get this then.
0: I think so.
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0: Jason Aldean from today's Best Country, Country 93. It's 8:21 with some sun and cloud today, up to about 26. Right now, 14.
1: It's time for Julia's Random Fact.
2: 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So he started commuting.

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3: It's 8:30. Good morning. I'm Matt Hermes. The Grey Bruce, Ontario Health Team says it's reached about 40% of its goal to get residents attached to doctors. Over the past year and a half, the group has been working to connect more than 23,000 people to a doctor or nurse practitioner in the region by 2029. Lindsay Johnston is the Grey Bruce, Ontario Health Team's Executive Director.
4: We actually have now attached over 9,000 local residents to primary care, so a physician or nurse practitioner.
3: Johnston says they're anticipating two more opportunities to apply for funding, and they may need another $4 million to reach their goal of connecting over 23,000 residents to primary care by 2029. A high-traffic pedestrian bridge inside Owen Sound's Harrison Park needs significant repairs or replacement. The city's Community Services Committee were told this week the Rainbow Bridge near the entry trail to the park has significant structural damage. The bridge is still safe for pedestrian use, but city maintenance vehicles can no longer use it. Repairs would cost around $400,000 and replacement nearly $700,000. Owen Sound's Director of Community Services, Pam Coulter, says the Rainbow Bridge is a key link inside Harrison Park.
5: There's about 150,000 pedestrians that use that trail each year, and we do winter maintenance on that trail. The Rainbow Bridge is then that critical access into the park.
3: Saugeen First Nation has its official list of candidates in this year's band council election. Election day is set for August 28th at the James Mason Memorial Culture and Recreation Center. There will be one chief and nine band councilors elected. Running for chief are Conrad Ritchie, Lester Aniquot, Natalka Pukan, and Sonia Root. There are dozens of candidates for council. Kindergarten's applying for grant funding to help finance the ice floor replacement project at the Davidson Center. Council approved the request from staff to try and get dollars from the federal Build Communities Strong Fund. The Davidson Center ice floor replacement is expected to cost around $2.3 million. The federal grant program could cover half that if approved. And Prime Minister Mark Carney talked strategy with the country's premiers yesterday during a meeting in Charlottetown. Carney says the federal government has some plans to retaliate and apply pressure if U.S. President Donald Trump goes ahead with more tariffs in about a month. But the Prime Minister says he's not going to divulge those options now.
6: Everything's on the table if depending on the outcome of the negotiations, yes.
3: Earlier this week, Trump announced plans to impose new 50% border taxes on a wide range of Canadian exports in response to what the White House calls discriminatory treatment of American commerce. Canadian wine, cement, and hockey sticks are among the wide range of goods covered. That's a look at the news. Now on to sports.
7: Good morning. I'm Fadi Gidi with the morning sports presented by RE/MAX. The Toronto Blue Jays managed to avoid the sweep against Tampa. They beat the Rays 3-1. Shane Bieber pitched 7 innings, the most this season for the Jays. With 2 months left in the regular season, the Jays are now 6 games back of wildcard position. Toronto hits the road tonight to kick off a weekend set against the Red Sox in Boston. CFL action, it was a thriller in Regina. Vincent Blanchard kicked a 57-yard field goal on the final play of the game to lift the Edmonton Elks over the Saskatchewan Roughriders 36-34. The Elks improved to 6-1. The Riders are now 4-2. Tonight's match has 2-4 Calgary visiting 4-2 Winnipeg. And the Commonwealth Games begin today in Glasgow, Scotland. Wheelchair basketball player Katie Dandeneau leads Canada into the opening ceremony. Day one action includes swimming, gymnastics, and 3-on-3 wheelchair basketball. And now your local scores.
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3: Mainly sunny today with a high of 26, then clear sky tonight and a low of 14. For the weekend, a sun and cloud mix tomorrow with a slight chance of afternoon showers or a thunderstorm, a high of 27. And Sunday, some sun, some cloud, chance of showers and 26. Right now it is 17 in Owen Sound's River District. I'm Matt Hermes for all of your latest local stories on demand. 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

0: Martina McBride on Country 93, 8840. 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
1: Think of the last flight you took, and of course, you probably had flight attendants greet you at the airplane door as soon as you got on. They might be thinking, oh, they're just here to greet me and say hi and welcome me aboard. Well, that's not the whole story. They're judging you. As soon as you get on the plane, they're trying to decide what kind of person you are. They go for special training, apparently, to do behavioral assessments on you. I mean, they're also looking to see if you're sick or if you're intoxicated or if you're carrying something on the plane that you shouldn't be. But a main part of that is to see, are you going to be okay to be on this flight or are you a risk in some way? That's a lot to put on a person at a door to an airplane. I know, I mean, they're trained for it, but still to have to go through the judging everybody that comes on, because I'm terrible at that.
0: You're terrible judging people? You're very good at it.
1: I just think badly about everybody.
0: Right, that's what
1: so,
0: I mean.
1: Yeah, so you can't do that, though.
0: Oh,
1: see,
0: okay.
1: That's what, I mean, I'd never allow anybody on the plane.
0: Right.
1: Because everybody, yeah, you know what? No. Take another flight.
0: Well, I mean, if they are doing that, there's still a bunch of crumb bums that end up on a plane. There was a guy when I was coming back from the Dominican who was heavily intoxicated and was sitting, started talking to kids and stuff, and then they put him aside, and then they were like, he was still on the plane and we were delayed by an hour, so he started complaining, and they were pretty much just like waiting for him to pass out. But I was like, why is he still on this plane?
1: Yeah.
0: Let's get rid of him. So their judging wasn't great.
1: No, that's why they need me to do it, obviously.
0: Yeah, I could have chimed in.
1: Well, you wouldn't have gotten on the plane either.
0: Oh.
1: Yeah, sorry.
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0: Morgan Griffiths and Just Being Me on Country 93. It's 8:47. It's Friday morning. It's going to be beautiful today. We got a mix of sun and cloud today, getting up to 26, feeling a bit warmer, more like 28 with that Humidex, but it's not going to be too muggy. Tomorrow, mix of sun and cloud. We do have a slight chance of showers or thunderstorms in the afternoon with a high of 27. And then Sunday, mix of sun and cloud, a chance of showers and a high of 26. Looks like a decent weekend ahead, as long as those showers stay away. And we're sitting at 17 right now. Sean and Julia are wrapping up the show now. Here is all that we learned.
1: So this morning we talked about a survey that was done with 23% of people saying that they've broken up with someone because of annoying sleep habits. Things like tossing and turning, stealing the covers. One that we didn't mention that people find annoying, watching TV while in bed. That would be annoying if you have a partner who's doing that, because trying to sleep, even if the sound is turned down and you're reading the closed captioning maybe to kind of make it so it's not loud, it's still the light.
0: The light, and if there is the sound on, it wakes me up. I can't, like, my mom needs the TV on and, like, blasting to fall asleep.
1: Blasting?
0: Yes, because she can't hear very well.
1: Okay.
0: So she's my entire life, she would blast it, and I'd go in to turn it off, and then she'd wake up and say, I was watching that. The worst.
1: Yeah,
0: I can't sleep in front of the TV, but you sleep in front of the TV, don't you?
1: I've fallen asleep in front of the TV,
0: yeah.
1: But I wouldn't sleep. We don't have a TV in our bedroom either.
0: Oh, I thought you did.
1: No.
0: Oh,
1: no,
0: okay.
1: Purposely do not.
0: Oh, okay.
1: Yeah.
0: Today we are heading out of town. We're going to Sable Beach we're going to be at the Sable Dunes restaurant. We've never been there before. We are very excited.
1: Yes, very much looking forward to it.
0: Yes. So we are going to be there from 11:30 till 1:30. They've got, they call it quality home-cooked food. And I think it's probably going to be delicious. I mean, I know a lot of people have been there, and it is delicious. So I'm not worried about it.
1: Neither am I.
0: Not worried about it at all. But it's going to be a fun way to spend your beautiful Friday. Come and join us, as I said. Today, 11:30 till 1:30, we'll be at Sable Dunes Restaurant and Bar.
1: And coming up next, Charlie the Greeter with his final thought.
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Mainly sunny today with a high of 26, then clear sky tonight and a low of 14. For the weekend, a sun and cloud mix tomorrow with a slight chance of afternoon showers or a thunderstorm, a high of 27. And Sunday, some sun, some cloud, chance of showers and 26.

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Mainly sunny today with a high of 26, then clear sky tonight and a low of 14. For the weekend, a sun and cloud mix tomorrow with a slight chance of afternoon showers or a thunderstorm, a high of 27. And Sunday, some sun, some cloud, chance of showers, and 26.

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9: Mainly sunny today with a high of 26, then clear sky tonight and a low of 14. For the weekend, a sun and cloud mix tomorrow with a slight chance of afternoon showers or a thunderstorm. A high of 27. And Sunday, some sun, some cloud, chance of showers and 26.

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2: And we find ourselves on stop number, what is it, number three we're up to? Number four? I don't even, I can't keep track. We've been to so many places, but we've really been looking forward to this one. We've stopped at Sauble Dunes Restaurant and Bar. We talked about it a lot this morning on the radio. 11 Southampton Parkway in Sauble Beach is where you'll find us.
3: We're in Sauble. It is a gorgeous day today. Beautiful sunshine. We're on the patio.
2: Yay!
3: And we can't wait to be here. This is our first time here. I hear that they have, I mean, this is a happen place. They don't need us to push it any harder, but we're going to do it anyway because they've got a brand new smoker out here and it smells so good.
2: 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You will instantly be hungry.
3: Absolutely. Yeah. 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We can't wait to dig in, and we'd love to have you come and hang out with us as well. We're going to be here until 1:30 this afternoon in Sauble Beach.
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12: Mainly sunny today with a high of 26, then clear sky tonight and a low of 14. For the weekend, a sun and cloud mix tomorrow with a slight chance of afternoon showers or a thunderstorm, a high of 27. And Sunday, some sun, some cloud, chance of showers, and 26.

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10: Mainly sunny today with a high of 26, then clear sky tonight and a low of 14. For the weekend, a sun and cloud mix tomorrow with a slight chance of afternoon showers or a thunderstorm, a high of 27. And Sunday, some sun, some cloud, chance of showers, and 26.

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2: It's Sean and Julia here at the Dunes Restaurant and Bar. We're in Sauble Beach for our summer lunch tour. We just consumed some delicious food. I was going to say gobbled up, but I didn't want to sound
3: hoovered.
2: Gluttonous.
3: Would that be better? Hoovered?
2: No? Oh, my goodness. If you get a chance, go to our Facebook page and check out the pictures of the food. I had the California Hippie Sandwich, which has avocado on it, pickled red onion, multigrain. It was so good. I know you might be thinking, well, that sounds like rabbit food, but it was amazing. They have this garlic mayo, this aioli stuff on it.
3: Mm. I had the banquet burger.
2: Oh, that's shocking.
3: I know. I love the burgers. And, I don't want to use the word that everybody hates to describe juicy. That's what I'm trying to think of. Yeah. Not moist. Everybody hates the word
2: right.
3: Moist. So, anyway, very juicy, very tasty. Definitely, and the fries were fantastic.
2: Yeah, fries.
3: So it's all at Sauble Dunes Restaurant and Bar. That's where we're at until 1:30 this afternoon. 11 Southampton Parkway in Sauble Beach.
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2: Sunny today, a high around 25, feeling like 27 with the humidity, the UV index 8 or very high. A mainly clear sky tonight, a low around 15 degrees. Sunshine Saturday, a light breeze, a high of 26, feeling like 29.

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2: Hey, it's Sean and Julia. 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
3: We've had lots of great food, and the great thing about this place is that they have specials every day. 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
2: Oh, does it ever.
3: 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Are they coals? 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
1: Sunny today, a high around 25, feeling like 27 with the humidity, the UV index 8 or very high. A mainly clear sky tonight, a low around 15 degrees. Sunshine Saturday, a light breeze, a high of 26, feeling like 29.

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3: What I love about this place is that there really is truly something for everyone. 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
1: 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Now, a Chantry Chinook Classic Fishing Derby update. Here's Gary Byers.
2: Let's get a look at the early standings. The weigh stations closed at 1 o'clock this afternoon. They reopen tonight from 8 until 10. Caden McCannell is leading the salmon division right now early at 17.94 pounds, weighed at Wyerton Weigh Station. Ethan Antoneau in third place in salmon at 12.73, a Chinook, weighed at Lion's Head, is also number one with that fish in the junior salmon category. In trout, how about this one? 25.94 pounds, a Big Laker, weighed at Port Elgin Weigh Station. Mike Mercer has nailed that one. And right now, the top rainbow, 4.34 pounds, Josh Erbschott holds that. Weigh stations in Concordon, Port Elgin, and Lion's Head Harbors, and in Wyerton at Great Ape Empire Outfitters. And again, they close at 10 o'clock tonight, open from 8 until 10. Gary Byers for Fish Finder Radio.
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4: Sunny today, a high around 25, feeling like 27 with the humidity, the UV index 8 or very high. A mainly clear sky tonight, a low around 15 degrees. Sunshine Saturday, a light breeze, a high of 26, feeling like 29.

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10: Sunny today, a high around 25, feeling like 27 with the humidity, the UV index 8 or very high. A mainly clear sky tonight, a low around 15 degrees. Sunshine Saturday, a light breeze, a high of 26, feeling like 29.

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0: Motown Boy and Dustin Lynch from Country 93 with Sean and Julia in the morning. And good afternoon. It's Rick Binger checking in a little late and hanging in late for Dusty Hill this afternoon with music ahead from Ella Langley and Morgan Wallen together. Classic Toby Keith, too, from the Sunday Morning Rewind file. And we'll have a look at the forecast for a kind of a mixed bag weekend. We could see some sun. We could feel some showers. Both of those coming up in the forecast in a little while.
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0: Country 93 with today's Best Country and Truck Bed from Hardy. Forecast in a moment or two. 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Show after the 7 a.m. news this coming Monday, because Sean and Julia will call out a name, and if that person calls us back within 5 minutes, they go into the draw for the concert vacation of a lifetime. Either Megan Maroney in Belfast, Northern Ireland, or Cody Johnson in London, England. It would be your choice if you win the Country 93 World Tour Contest. But first, you got to fill out that ballot when you see the cruiser out and about this weekend. 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
5: Sunny today, a high around 25, feeling like 27 with the humidity, the UV index 8 or very high. A mainly clear sky tonight, a low around 15 degrees. Sunshine Saturday, a light breeze, a high of 26, feeling like 29.

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1: That's how we first got to know Owen Riegling when he was a fresh pick on Country 93 with Old Dirt Roads. And it's Rick here hanging in for Dusty after 3 o'clock. Apple is said to be considering a product lease service. So instead of buying a new phone or laptop or tablet, you would lease it. And then at the end of the lease, you could upgrade to a new product or buy what you've been leasing, pay off a balance. Of course, phone companies have been doing this with Apple and Android products for a while, but I guess it's a first for the company itself to offer a leasing plan and expand it to laptops and tablets as well. Kind of a double-edged sword, I think. You know, in a way, it's like leasing a vehicle. You turn it back in at the end of the lease, and then you start to lease something else if you want, or if you really like that vehicle and you want to pay off the balance, but you're always kind of out a little bit of money, if you ask me. I'm not really sure, but who knows? In this disposable world, the idea will probably really take off.
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3: 2026 Walkerton Homecoming. It's coming up July 30th to the 1st of August. And I've got the co-chair of the Homecoming Committee, Jeremy Wright, on the line to tell us about it.
4: So we've got a full weekend of dances, beer gardens, and dinners. We have pickleball tournament, a car show, volleyball tournament, Bruce Power Fun Fest. We have tug of war, beer growing competition. We have cornhole tournaments. We have McAdee Real Estate, Caesar Sunday, and dueling pianos. We have bed races. We have tie-dye trivia night. A beautiful parade on Monday morning planned, and so much more things I cannot even come up with them.
3: Yeah, and it all kicks off on Friday, I guess, with the chicken dinner and dance, and then there's a roast beef dinner on the 1st of August. On Sunday, you got your pork tenderloin dinner. You're going to have roller skating, too. 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And that's just some of the things that are happening. 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

0: 93 with Sean and Julia in the morning, and the latest with Dallas Smith. That's called Good Time Goes. And we continue on for Dusty Hill after 3 o'clock as we inch toward the weekend with Shaboozy's Good News coming up, as well as classic Trisha Yearwood and the latest from Kenny Chesney all on the way. And a homeowners association that insists its members use the garage to park a car in, not for storage. Who does that anyway? I haven't for a long time, that's for sure. Coming up after 3 o'clock.
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9: Sunny today, a high around 25, feeling like 27 with the humidity, the UV index 8 or very high. A mainly clear sky tonight, a low around 15 degrees. Sunshine Saturday, a light breeze, a high of 26, feeling like 29.

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0: The home of Sean and Julia in the morning, Country 93 with Kane Brown and Rick Winger for Dusty Hill. Happy Friday. Here we are moving toward the weekend and a beauty day again. All right, so do you use your garage to store a vehicle? Or is it used for general storage? I can't remember myself the last time I was actually able to use my garage to store anything more than maybe the motorcycle at one point, right? Otherwise, it was for storage. And that was even like a big double car garage when I had one. Now I've got like a single car garage, and it is packed with stuff, not a vehicle, okay? But I'm glad I don't live in this Nevada neighborhood. There's a homeowners association that's raising eyebrows after telling residents there that they can't use their garages as storage units and could face hefty fines if they do. I guess one homeowner received a notice from the HOA demanding photos of the garage to prove a vehicle could fit inside. According to the resident, anyone using the space primarily for storage could be fined $100 a week. So what's that? That's $5,200 a year for the privilege of storing stuff in your garage? Man, I'm glad I don't live there.
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0: 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Good news from Shaboozy and your forecast coming up. Kind of a mixed bag for the weekend, but we could still see a fair bit of sunshine. Classic Trisha Yearwood on the way, too, in just a little bit. And it has begun the 42nd Chantry Chinook Classic Salmon Derby. 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Seniors' Day is next Wednesday. And Kids' Day, Saturday, August 1st. 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
5: Sunny today, a high around 25, feeling like 27 with the humidity, the UV index 8 or very high. A mainly clear sky tonight, a low around 15 degrees. Sunshine Saturday, a light breeze, a high of 26, feeling like 29.

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0: Save Me and Jelly Roll. And Lainey Wilson from Country 93. Kenny Chesney's latest coming up in a little bit before the news at 4 o'clock. In the news, you're going to hear about a scam email that the folks at Pumpkin Fest in Port Elgin alerted us to, warning vendors of, well, somebody pretending to be the Pumpkin Fest organization and soliciting and giving people a chance to buy spots in the open-air market at Pumpkin Fest in the fall. There's two problems. First of all, it's a fraudulent email. And second, the marketplace is full. It's been full, evidently, as of May. Now, the Pumpkin Fest folks say they did not send that email. So if you got one, delete it or alert your internet provider that it is a scam. And he's trying to pry you from your hard-earned money. All right, just so you know.
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7: Sunny today, a high around 25, feeling like 27 with the humidity, the UV index 8 or very high. A mainly clear sky tonight, a low around 15 degrees. Sunshine Saturday, a light breeze, a high of 26, feeling like 29.

0: update with Sean and Julia in the morning and the latest with Kenny Chesney called Carry On, which we will do. In for Dusty here with the news coming up at 4, and then George Burge and Luke Bryan. Also, somebody who's been very busy promoting her new album, Little Miss Twain, including on The Tonight Show recently, and of course down at the Horseshoe Tavern in Toronto. Achieving a childhood dream. Shania Twain is on the way next hour as well with a party for two.
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3: It's 4 o'clock. Good afternoon. I'm Claire McCormack. Grey County Council gave the green light to staff to apply for a loan from Infrastructure Ontario to finance new paramedic bases in Durham and Feversham. It'll authorize staff to apply to borrow up to $4.4 million, which would be paid off over 15 years. Garrett Reed is Grey County's interim deputy treasurer.
4: Currently, after last year's budget process, the county has no debt. So this would be the only debt on the books.
3: Reed says the new Durham paramedic base was substantially completed last September. The project ended up costing $2.75 million, slightly under budget. The $2.4 million paramedic base being built in Feversham is expected to wrap up by the end of this year or by early 2027. Grey County's long-term capital and operational plans also include consideration for new paramedic bases in Ayton, Thornbury, and Cobble Beach. The organizing committee for Port Elgin Pumpkin Fest is warning its vendors after an apparent scam from an impersonation email. Pumpkin Fest coordinator Joanne Robbins is letting everyone know there have been fraudulent emails being sent out asking vendors to pay for their space at this year's festival.
5: It's a fraudulent email that looks like it's from us. The letter is lovely. Trying to sell marketplace booths to people. Now, our marketplace is full. It's definitely not us sending this email out.
3: The problem with that, Robin says, is the vendors' spaces were fully booked as of May, and they did not send that email. Port Elgin Pumpkin Fest will take place October 3rd and 4th. Bruce County is hosting a household hazardous waste event tomorrow in Lion's Head. It's set to go from 8 in the morning until noon at the Lion's Head Eastner Landfill. It's an opportunity to properly dispose of things like propane, paints, fertilizers, and other hazardous items. The Gordie Howe Bridge opened this afternoon with a ribbon-cutting ceremony the U.S. didn't attend. The $6.4 billion bridge Canada paid for runs from Windsor to Detroit. The revenue-sharing deal has been making news lately, with Prime Minister Mark Carney initially incorrectly describing the deal. Net toll revenue after operational costs will be split down the middle with the U.S. for the first 15 years. Meanwhile, President Donald Trump took to social media today saying Canada disinvited the states from the opening of the bridge, which Trump said was fine considering Canada is paying substantial tariffs to the states. He says the initial bridge deal approved by another administration was terribly negotiated, but he managed to get the U.S. a better deal. In sports, Trey Yesavage gets the start tonight as the Blue Jays are at Fenway Park to open a three-game series against the red-hot Boston Red Sox. The Jays are coming off a 2-5 homestand, which leaves them six games back of Boston for the final American League wild card spot. The first pitch flies just after 7 tonight. In local ball this weekend, the Owen Sound Bay Sox are on the road tomorrow for a doubleheader against the Caledon Cardinals. Also tomorrow, a home game for the Owen Sound Major North Stars at the Bayshore against Brooklyn. Sunday, it's the opener of the Senior B North Stars semifinal series against the Brooklyn Merchants. That's also at the Bayshore. And in the CFL tonight, the Calgary Stampeders visit the Winnipeg Blue Bombers. That's a look at news and sports. Stay tuned. The weather forecast is coming up next.
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3: A mainly clear sky tonight, the temperature dipping to around 15 degrees. Sunshine Saturday, a light breeze, a high around 26, feeling like 29 with the humidity. The UV index 8 or very high. A slight chance of showers Sunday, a high of 25. Right now it's 22 feeling like 26 in Tobermory, 24 feeling like 26 in Walkerton, and it's 24 feeling like 27 in Owen Sound. I'm Claire McCormack. 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

0: 93.3 with today's best country in Taybay. And that's going to leave a memory. With Rick Ringer for Dusty Hill and Diamond Rio coming up from the Sunday Morning Rewind file. That's our show where we love to go back in time, reminisce with classic hits from the 80s and 90s and 2000s, tell you some stories about the artists that made that timeless music. 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
2: It's going to be a mainly clear evening on the water. On Georgian Bay, clear skies this evening and tomorrow through the day. Clouds and scattered showers tomorrow evening. Wind southwest at 10 knots right now, becoming light early this evening, then becoming south 15 late overnight, and then becoming light again near noon tomorrow. Waves of half a meter or less, building to half a meter to a meter tomorrow, subsiding to half a meter or less again tomorrow afternoon. On Lake Huron, clear skies this evening and tomorrow through the day. Clouds and scattered showers tomorrow evening. Wind south at 10 knots right now, increasing to south 15 late overnight, and then becoming light near noon tomorrow. Waves of half a meter or less, building to half a meter to a meter early tomorrow morning. I'm John Rashad. I'll talk to you tomorrow morning with our next report.
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4: Sunny today, a high around 25, feeling like 27 with the humidity, the UV index 8 or very high. A mainly clear sky tonight, a low around 15 degrees. Sunshine Saturday, a light breeze, a high of 26, feeling like 29.

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0: home of Sean and Julia in the morning. Country 93 with Luke Combs. And new music from a newcomer named Stella Lefty in a moment or two, along with Shania Twain. Interesting story out of Virginia, where a driver there has gone viral after offering police one of the more unusual excuses for driving down the shoulder of a busy highway. A car was spotted by an officer leaving bumper-to-bumper traffic and using the highway shoulder as a travel lane. And since the patrol car was already nearby, the driver didn't get very far before being pulled over. Now, when the officer asked why the driver had gone onto the shoulder, the driver pointed to a row of orange construction cones and replied that he was checking these cones because he was really worried, in his words. The explanation appeared to catch the officer off guard. Trying to make sure he heard correctly, the officer asked the driver to repeat himself, and after hearing the same answer a second time, the officer said, "Maybe the judge will buy that one, but I've never heard of it before." Yeah, need to come up with a better excuse, buddy.
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5: A mainly clear sky tonight, the temperature dipping to around 15 degrees. Sunshine Saturday, a light breeze, a high around 26, feeling like 29 with the humidity, the UV index 8 or very high. A slight chance of showers Sunday, a high of 25.

0: Morgan Wallen, I Got Better from Country 93, getting you the news that you need at 5 o'clock. And then we head toward the weekend. Rick in for Dusty with the latest with Lainey Wilson, helped out by John Mayer, classic Tracy Byrd, and the newest from Luke Bryan are all on the way, too. And being an adult can be hard sometimes, but we've got a little thing called Adulting Made Simple coming up after 5.
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3: Good afternoon, I'm Claire McCormack. Grey County Council gave the green light to staff to apply for a loan from Infrastructure Ontario to finance new paramedic bases in Durham and Feversham. It'll authorize staff to apply to borrow up to $4.4 million, which would be paid off over 15 years. Garrett Reed is Grey County's interim deputy treasurer.
4: Currently, after last year's budget process, the county has no debt. So this would be the only debt on the books.
3: Reed says the new Durham paramedic base was substantially completed last September. The project ended up costing $2.75 million, slightly under budget. The $2.4 million paramedic base being built in Feversham is expected to wrap up by the end of this year or by early 2027. Grey County's long-term capital and operational plans also include consideration for new paramedic bases in Ayton, Thornbury, and Cobble Beach. The organizing committee for Port Elgin Pumpkin Fest is warning its vendors after an apparent scam from an impersonation email. Pumpkin Fest coordinator Joanne Robbins is letting everyone know there have been fraudulent emails being sent out asking vendors to pay for their space at this year's festival.
5: It's a fraudulent email that looks like it's from us. The letter is lovely. Trying to sell marketplace booths to people. Now, our marketplace is full. It's definitely not us sending this email out.
3: The problem with that, Robin says, is the vendors' spaces were fully booked as of May, and they did not send that email. Port Elgin Pumpkin Fest will take place October 3rd and 4th. Bruce County is hosting a household hazardous waste event tomorrow in Lion's Head. It's set to go from 8 in the morning until noon at the Lion's Head Eastner Landfill. It's an opportunity to properly dispose of things like propane, paints, fertilizers, and other hazardous items. The Gordie Howe Bridge opened this afternoon with a ribbon-cutting ceremony the U.S. didn't attend. The $6.4 billion bridge Canada paid for runs from Windsor to Detroit. The revenue-sharing deal has been making news lately, with Prime Minister Mark Carney initially incorrectly describing the deal. Net toll revenue after operational costs will be split down the middle with the U.S. for the first 15 years. Meanwhile, President Donald Trump took to social media today saying Canada disinvited the states from the opening of the bridge, which Trump said was fine considering Canada is paying substantial tariffs to the states. He says the initial bridge deal approved by another administration was terribly negotiated, but he managed to get the U.S. a better deal. In sports, Trey Savage gets the start tonight as the Blue Jays are at Fenway Park to open a three-game series against the red-hot Boston Red Sox. The Jays are coming off a 2-5 homestand, which leaves them six games back of Boston for the final American League wild card spot. The first pitch flies just after 7 tonight. In local ball this weekend, the Owen Sound Bay Sox are on the road tomorrow for a doubleheader against the Caledon Cardinals. Also tomorrow, a home game for the Owen Sound Major North Stars at the Bayshore against Brooklyn. Sunday, it's the opener of the Senior B North Stars semifinal series against the Brooklyn Merchants. That's also at the Bayshore. And in the CFL tonight, the Calgary Stampeders visit the Winnipeg Blue Bombers. That's a look at news and sports. Stay tuned. The weather forecast is coming up next.
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3: A mainly clear sky tonight, the temperature dipping to around 15 degrees. Sunshine Saturday, a light breeze, a high around 26, feeling like 29 with the humidity. The UV index 8 or very high. A slight chance of showers Sunday, a high of 25. Right now it's 22, feeling like 26 in Tobermory. 24 feeling like 26 in Walkerton, and it's 24 feeling like 27 in Owen Sound. I'm Claire McCormack. 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

0: with today's best country, Country 93, and Nate Haller and Rick in for Dusty. It's close enough to call it the weekend, I'd say. Now, there's another summer lunch tour stop coming up for Sean and Julia. Next Friday, they'll broadcast live from Lisa's Sunset Grill in Southampton across from Foodland. They've got great smash burgers there and fresh-cut fries and their fan favorite dill pickle fries. You can join Sean and Julia and sample the fare at Lisa's Sunset Grill in Southampton next Friday as they broadcast live from 11:30 to 1:30 as a part of Sean and Julia's summer lunch tour.
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0: Phone Keys Wallet. That's the latest with Lainey Wilson and John Mayer on Country 93 with today's best country. That is a little checklist you go through when you leave the house, right? Let's see. I've got my phone, keys, wallet, reading glasses. What else do I need? Yeah. Because you have to do that. You get a little more forgetful as you get older, of course. Being an adult is not always easy. There's no doubt about it. But we're going to try and make adulting simple for you here with a few little tidbits like, you're not really an adult until you save a cardboard box because, well, it's a really good box. Why wouldn't you save it? Sometimes you think of yourself as an adult, but you're not really. Like, I'm an adult the same way a folding lawn chair is furniture. Technically, yes, I'm an adult, but nobody's impressed, and I'm definitely not that stable. And adulting made simple, well, this is kind of, you know what, turning back into being a kid again. Once you lick the frosting off a cupcake, it becomes a muffin. And muffins are healthy.
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7: A mainly clear sky tonight, the temperature dipping to around 15 degrees. Sunshine Saturday, a light breeze, a high around 26, feeling like 29 with the humidity. The UV index 8 or very high. A slight chance of showers Sunday, a high of 25.

0: The home of Sean and Julia in the morning, Country 93 on the outskirts with Sam Hunt and the latest with Luke Combs in a moment or two. 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
7: A mainly clear sky tonight, the temperature dipping to around 15 degrees. Sunshine Saturday, a light breeze, a high around 26, feeling like 29 with the humidity, the UV index 8 or very high. A slight chance of showers Sunday, a high of 25.

0: 93.3 with today's best country and Thomas Rhett wrapping things up for me. Rick Ringer sitting in for Dusty Hill. Hope you'll join me Sunday morning at 9 o'clock as we reminisce through 3 hours of classics from the 80s, 90s, and 2000s on Sunday Morning Rewind. And in the meantime, have a wonderful weekend. Casey Clark is up next.
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3: It's 6 o'clock. Good evening. I'm Claire McCormack. A section of Highway 6 was closed for a few hours this afternoon between roughly Spring Mount and Shallow Lake. Most recently, the OPP have said the closure between Spring Mount and Shallow Lake has ended and it should be open now. There was a collision between two vehicles. According to police, two people were transported to hospital with non-life-threatening injuries. OPP have not provided further information as of this afternoon. Grey County Council gave the green light to staff to apply for a loan from Infrastructure Ontario to finance new paramedic bases in Durham and Feversham. It'll authorize staff to apply to borrow up to $4.4 million, which would be paid off over 15 years. Garrett Reed is Grey County's interim deputy treasurer.
4: Currently, after last year's budget process, the county has no debt. So this would be the only debt on the books.
3: Reed says the new Durham paramedic base was substantially completed last September. The project ended up costing $2.75 million, slightly under budget. The $2.4 million paramedic base being built in Feversham is expected to wrap up by the end of this year or by early 2027. Grey County's long-term capital and operational plans also include consideration for new paramedic bases in Ayton, Thornbury, and Cobble Beach. The organizing committee for Port Elgin Pumpkin Fest is warning its vendors after an apparent scam from an impersonation email. Pumpkin Fest coordinator Joanne Robbins is letting everyone know there have been fraudulent emails being sent out asking vendors to pay for their space at this year's festival.
5: It's a fraudulent email that looks like it's from us. The letter is lovely. Trying to sell marketplace booths to people. Our marketplace is full. It's definitely not us sending this email out.
3: The problem with that, Robin says, is the vendors' spaces were fully booked as of May, and they did not send that email. Port Elgin Pumpkin Fest will take place October 3rd and 4th. Bruce County is hosting a household hazardous waste event tomorrow in Lion's Head. It's set to go from 8 in the morning until noon at the Lion's Head Eastner Landfill. It's an opportunity to properly dispose of things like propane, paints, fertilizers, and other hazardous items. The Gordie Howe Bridge opened this afternoon with a ribbon-cutting ceremony the U.S. didn't attend. The $6.4 billion bridge Canada paid for runs from Windsor to Detroit. The revenue-sharing deal has been making news lately, with Prime Minister Mark Carney initially incorrectly describing the deal. Net toll revenue after operational costs will be split down the middle with the U.S. for the first 15 years. Meanwhile, President Donald Trump took to social media today saying Canada disinvited the states from the opening of the bridge, which Trump said was fine considering Canada is paying substantial tariffs to the states. He says the initial bridge deal approved by another administration was terribly negotiated, but he managed to get the U.S. a better deal. In sports, Trey Yesavage gets the start tonight as the Blue Jays are at Fenway Park to open a three-game series against the red-hot Boston Red Sox. The Jays are coming off a 2-5 homestand, which leaves them six games back of Boston for the final American League wild card spot. The first pitch flies just after 7 tonight. In local ball this weekend, the Owen Sound Bay Sox are on the road tomorrow for a doubleheader against the Caledon Cardinals. Also tomorrow, a home game for the Owen Sound Major North Stars at the Bayshore against Brooklyn. Sunday, it's the opener of the Senior B North Stars semifinal series against the Brooklyn Merchants. That's also at the Bayshore. And in the CFL tonight, the Calgary Stampeders visit the Winnipeg Blue Bombers. That's a look at news and sports. Stay tuned. The weather forecast is coming up next.
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3: A mainly clear sky tonight, the temperature dipping to around 15 degrees. Sunshine Saturday, a light breeze, a high around 26, feeling like 29 with the humidity. The UV index 8 or very high. A slight chance of showers Sunday, a high of 25. Right now it's 22, feeling like 26 in Tobermory, 24 feeling like 26 in Walkerton, and it's 24 feeling like 27 in Owen Sound. I'm Claire McCormack. For all of your latest local stories on demand, Grey Bruce News, wherever you get your podcasts.
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0: 1-800-990-2448 to get a hold of us. On the way, it's the good stuff, great feeling story. This officer goes above and beyond the call of duty. I said duty. I did. Yeah. We'll get to that in a sec. Also, our friend Brian contacted the show. 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
1: Yeah, man, that's the good stuff.
0: This is where we celebrate amazing things that, in this case, this police officer went over and above the call of duty. We call this the good stuff. When Olivia, a woman battling stage 4 breast cancer, had her three-wheeled e-bike stolen, it was a massive blow. That trike was her primary lifeline for getting to and from appointments.
2: Oh, wow.
0: Daily errands. So, yeah, it was just awful. Then came in Officer J.P. Young. He responded to the call. Officer Young said to Olivia, "Listen, I'm not going to stop looking for your bike. Do not worry, we will get it back." So a month went by, 2 months goes by. Officer Young kept a sharp eye out on patrol while Olivia texted him potential tips and leads. Then during a routine shift, Officer Young spotted a suspect riding an e-bike that looked like hers.
2: Gotcha.
0: Roughly covered in fresh spray paint.
2: Okay.
0: Catching a glimpse of the original color, he snapped a photo and texted back to Olivia. And she's like, "Yeah, that might be mine." In fact, it was. He got the bike. When he returned it to Olivia, Olivia was like, "Oh my gosh, I can't believe this." Here's what happened in between that, though. Her friends had actually bought her a replacement bike while her original one was missing. However, they couldn't put it together.
2: Oh, really?
0: They're like, "Well, we got the bike, but..." So it was about 2 weeks as they're trying to put this bike together.
2: Got it.
0: In that 2 weeks, the original bike came back.
2: Oh, perfect.
0: And they're like, "Okay, this is wonderful." Then step in Urban Trail Company, a local bike company that says, "You know what? We'll put that bike together, get your other bike all tuned up."
1: Yeah, man, that's the good stuff.
0: It gets you rolling. Gets you rolling. Olivia is now back on the road with her original e-bike, trike bike.
2: And now she has an extra one.
0: She has an extra one. I think that's awesome. Officer Young, like, way to go.
2: Yeah, like, no kidding.
0: Just did not give up on the search for her bike. Out of all the things that obviously he's doing, and then put this one on top.
2: Yes, absolutely.
0: That's some pretty cool stuff.
2: That's above and beyond.
0: Oh, it is, right? If you have some good stuff, let's celebrate it. You can contact us through our website.
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3: A mainly clear sky tonight, the temperature dipping to around 15 degrees. Sunshine Saturday, a light breeze, a high around 26, feeling like 29 with the humidity. The UV index 8 or very high. A slight chance of showers Sunday, a high of 25.

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1: Our friend Brian contacted us. He posted with us something that he found a little awkward during the World Cup.
2: Yeah, so his wife and him attended a World Cup viewing party. It was at a coworker's home that I guess they didn't really know very well, right? And they offended them pretty badly. Brian says, you know, we brought over a six-pack of beer, proceeded to enjoy the beer when we were told that they didn't allow alcohol in the house, and even went as far to tell me that it was rude of us for not checking with the hosts beforehand. But is that really on me? This is what Brian's wondering. Or should the hosts have made it clear that, hey, we don't allow alcohol in this house?
1: Yeah, I don't know. I mean, it's like, it is like in the morning.
2: Yeah, but it's a, I think anytime there's a sporting event, all bets are off. Like, it doesn't matter what time of day it is.
1: Yeah, okay. Sam, what do you think?
3: Oh, they should have told him for sure. It's a sports watch party. Absolutely, you got to be specific if you don't have alcohol. Even if it's 10 in the morning, you're watching sports. On the weekend, was it?
1: Like, I guess that is the golden rule, eh? As long as it's sports. Like, what other watch party would you have at that time of day anyway? That would,
3: especially if you got the name party in the...
1: That's true.
3: Having a couple drinks.
1: That's a good point. There's party in the invite.
2: Mm-hmm.
1: Yeah.
3: If he got smashed and he was like blackout at their house, he never like. That's a bit unreasonable.
1: That would be awesome, though. Eh?
3: 10 in the morning.
1: Oh man.
3: No college.
1: Yeah. That reminded me of the gold medal game between.
2: Canada and the U.S.
1: Like, it started like at 5 a.m. Like, everybody was smashed by 7.
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0: Sean and Julia in the morning, and today's best country throughout the day, Country 93. If you just jumped in, we're talking about our buddy Brian, who contacted us, and he thinks it was unfair how he was judged for bringing booze to a party.
1: Yeah, a party, exactly. It was a World Cup viewing party. Him and his wife went over. It was one of their coworkers, so, you know, they didn't know them super duper well. And Brian's like, is it really on me to have, you know, asked beforehand if you could bring alcohol, or should the host have let us know that that was offside in the first place?
0: I'm kind of on the fence a little bit on this, but y'all are making me feel like they should have said something because they're the hosts.
1: I'm thinking so. On another end of things, Casey, you have a sesame allergy.
0: Yeah.
1: So if you were to, say, host a barbecue with hamburgers, lots of hamburger buns have sesame seeds on them, would you have told people beforehand?
0: I would tell them. They would never ask me.
1: Okay. See, exactly. So it's kind of your responsibility of the host, I would think.
0: See, I'm just saying it's the opposite. Is if I'm coming over to your house, I don't expect you to ask me if there's any allergies. I mean, I should.
1: Yeah, maybe.
0: I should, but I never do.
1: Right.
0: You know, you're right. Yeah. Andy, what do you think about this?
2: They should have said something.
0: Okay.
1: Oh, like in the invitation or when they ask people to come over?
2: Yeah.
1: Okay.
2: Because I would just walk out and go to the bar.
1: Yeah, I think I would too.
0: Well, I mean, it is 10 in the morning. I mean, I don't know. There's not very few places where I show up with a six-pack at 10 in the morning.
2: Yeah, but it's the World Cup every 4 years, so.
0: Yeah.
1: Yeah, you can have a six-pack at 10 in the morning once every 4 years. I think that's okay.
0: Yeah, maybe.
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7: A mainly clear sky tonight, the temperature dipping to around 15 degrees. Sunshine Saturday, a light breeze, a high around 26, feeling like 29 with the humidity. The UV index 8 or very high. A slight chance of showers Sunday, a high of 25.

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0: It's 1-800-990-2448. On the way, it's minutes, win at 10, questions, 60 seconds. 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
4: So if you don't know an answer right away, you definitely can say pass. 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
0: We will play with our friend Karen coming up. 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
0: Oh, absolutely. So that's coming up.
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11: 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I've got a couple goodies as well for anyone who wants to stop by. 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The movie tonight that they're showing is Big Hero 6, an animated film about a boy and his robot Baymax. 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

0: little, you know, makes you a little anxious when you're driving around?
1: Having a cop behind me.
0: Oh, yeah. Still to this day, man.
2: Always.
0: Maybe it's not anxiety, but I'm like, am I doing something wrong?
2: Yeah.
0: You know?
1: Yeah.
0: Like, am I signal light on too long or too short?
2: Yeah. Do I have a can of beer in my hand without realizing it?
0: Am I coming to a rolling stop? Like, I don't know.
1: Or like an empty can of beer.
0: Yeah.
1: On like a weekend.
0: You know, I rolled down my window and I threw it at them. So maybe that wasn't the right thing to do.
2: I don't know why they're so upset.
0: I don't know why I got pulled over.
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1: We're talking about the top five things that make particularly teens anxious behind the wheel. The study shows merging onto busy highways, parallel parking or slash tight parking, making left turns.
2: Yes, thank you.
1: And aggressive tailgating. Getting lost is up there as well.
2: Yes.
1: And roundabouts, traffic circles.
2: Yeah, those all make me very nervous. I get that.
1: And you know, that's, I mean, that was a report on teens. But I think you could use that and, you know, plug and play for anybody.
2: Oh, absolutely. I think it's okay to still have those things that make you, listen, it makes you pay better attention if certain things make you nervous behind the wheel.
1: Driving at night.
2: Oh, yeah.
1: Having a passenger. You don't like that.
2: I don't.
1: That came in at number 10. You don't like that.
2: I just feel like too many people have judged me on my driving because I'm a very proactive driver. If I know I'm turning right in 12 kilometers, I'm getting in the right lane.
1: Yeah.
2: And I'll have people in my passenger seat being like, why are you already, go around, go over there, do this. And I'm like, no, I know where I'm going. I don't want people to judge my driving skills.
1: Would you call yourself a proactive driver?
2: Yeah, I'm a very proactive driver.
1: That's what people call themselves that aren't great drivers.
2: No, I'm just not aggressive.
1: Hmm.
2: What?
1: No, I was like,
2: I get there the same time everyone else does, okay?
1: Actually, you don't. I've seen it.
2: Because I have to go the long way.
1: Yeah, you go the long way or you take a wrong turn. And I'll see you in an hour or two. I don't even know.
2: It's okay. Yeah. I get there.
1: You will get there.
2: I will get there.
1: You will get there. No, there's no doubt about that. Haley, what makes you anxious behind the wheel?
3: Other drivers.
1: Really?
2: Just in general.
1: Just
3: other drivers are scary. There's usually at least once a day where someone will come into my lane or a truck will, like someone's not paying attention.
1: Always the trucks, hey? Yeah.
2: Always the trucks.
1: It's always the trucks, guys. It's always the trucks.
3: It's sometimes the truckers, but then it's like people that drive like the Teslas as well, like they're not paying attention and then they go for the kind of confronting me or whatever. And yeah, there's just a lot of people that aren't paying attention in general.
2: That's exactly fair. It. They're just not paying attention.
1: It's the trucks and the Teslas, okay? That's what we're doing. That's what we're going after. We're going after the trucks and the Teslas. Okay.
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13: Good evening. 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
15: A mainly clear sky tonight, the temperature dipping to around 15 degrees. Sunshine Saturday, a light breeze, a high around 26, feeling like 29 with the humidity, the UV index 8 or very high. A slight chance of showers Sunday, a high of 25.